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0: From the Sky News Centre at 2, politicians and the police are calling for calm after violence across Northern Ireland. There's been trouble following anti-immigration demonstrations organised in response to a vicious stabbing caught on camera and shared online in Belfast on Monday night. A 30-year-old Sudanese national has been charged with attempted murder and making threats to kill. Houses, cars and a bus have been set on fire during the disturbances. Alison Morris is crime correspondent at the Belfast Telegraph and says the trouble changed from initially blocking roads.
1: One man telling us, unconfirmed it has to be said, that in one community local people are stopping cars and checking nationalities of people. What happens next is unclear, but that's certainly some of the reports.
0: That was our reporter Conor Gillies, who's been in Belfast through the night as well. Let's get back to Alison Morris. She's crime correspondent at the Belfast Telegraph, and she was describing how the trouble changed from initially blocking the roads
2: to attacking properties, homes where people are pointing out where foreign nationals live. The man who was attacked is recovering. He has very serious life-changing, life-altering injuries. And ironically, it will be foreign nationals who will be at his bedside looking after him.
0: Well, smoke has been seen rising above the city through the night, and a police car was also burnt out in Portadown last night. Elsewhere, Donald Trump has described retaliatory strikes on Iran as very strong and powerful. They were launched in response to the downing of a US Apache helicopter. Iranian state media say explosions have been heard in several cities. An Australian firm is in early talks to take over Boots. Sigma Healthcare says nothing's agreed and there's no guarantee a deal will happen. England manager Thomas Tuchel says he and his team won't be distracted by non-football issues at the World Cup. Build-up's been dominated by political matters, border security and high ticket prices. And hiring in the UK has slumped by nearly a quarter since before COVID. LinkedIn puts the drop down to firms being more cautious because of geopolitical and trade uncertainties. That's the latest.
3: 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Through the night.

0: contestants look like Will Ferrell, Annie, Fred West. 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

0: only Sky Centre at 3. First Minister Michelle O'Neill has condemned what she calls the outright thuggery of violence across Northern Ireland. Homes, cars and a bus were set on fire following a stabbing in North Belfast on Monday night. A man in his 40s has been treated for serious injuries and a 30-year-old Sudanese man who had indefinite leave to remain is due in court charged with attempted murder. Anti-immigration protests were organised last night and trouble followed on. Hilary Benns, the Northern Ireland Secretary.
1: Well, this was an horrific and brutal attack. Everybody has the right to protest peacefully. That's a fundamental part of our tradition as a country. But nobody has a right to engage in disorder and violence.
0: Let's get more reaction from the Deputy First Minister, Emma Little-Pengally.
2: Any kind of disorder only serves to wreck our own communities. It doesn't serve any purpose. But I think importantly, people must know that their legitimate concerns and issues are being listened to.
0: We also heard a police car was set on fire in Portadown last night. Elsewhere, Iran's foreign minister has responded to US strikes, saying America has opted to test Iran's determination. Donald Trump described the latest attacks as very strong and in response to the downing of a US helicopter. England cricket captain Ben Stokes is considering his future after breaching ECB protocols. He and Gus Atkinson could be dropped for the second test with New Zealand after a nightclub incident following the opener at Lords. And there's strong opinion among fans in Durham, where Stokes plays his county cricket.
3: He's England's captain, he has to set an example, and clearly hasn't. How will you discipline other people in the future?
4: It's important to have like good role models for kids as well, and if you're not presenting yourself well, kids are going to look up to you in a bad way.
5: He's an adult, he's a dad, he's a leader of a cricket nation. He's got to learn.
0: And the Met Office says temperatures in southern England could hit 30 degrees Celsius again this weekend. It comes just 2 weeks after a record-breaking heatwave. That's it.
6: 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Through the night.

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7: From the Sky News Centre at 4. Police are urging calm after sporadic disorder across Northern Ireland. Vehicles were set on fire and flames even started in some homes, with unrest spreading after a stabbing in North Belfast on Monday night. Our reporter Dan Whitehead is in Belfast.
8: The PS and I have specific tactics that, you know, that are used not elsewhere in the UK, so they're well versed at dealing with this. I think one of the struggles which is the fact that the violence is spread out in pockets across the city. That, of course, stretches resources and makes it even more difficult.
7: Well, a man in his 40s has been treated for serious injuries after Monday night's attack. A Sudanese national who's 30 and who had leave to remain is due in court charged with attempted murder. A week after calling for rage over teenage student Henry Novak's murder, Nigel Farage was yesterday asked about the Belfast incident.
9: Government always appeal for calm. Let's be calm. Don't cause a fuss. Don't frighten the horses. Unless, of course, it's George Floyd somewhere in the Midwest of America, and then we're, then it's fine to be angry.
7: Elsewhere this morning, Iran's foreign minister has responded to US strikes carried out last night, saying the Americans have opted to test Iranian determination. Donald Trump's described the latest hits as very strong. The US retaliated after accusing Tehran of shooting down an American military helicopter. Military analyst Sean Bell says the two safe and uninjured pilots are pretty lucky.
10: If Iran had actually got hold of these crew, that could have been a propaganda coup for the Iranians. There's no doubt America would have wanted to do some covert operations, some deception operations. It's all a bit James Bond, really.
7: Elsewhere this morning, Boots could be taken over by an Australian firm. Sigma Healthcare says it's held early talks about buying the pharmacy chain. And in sport, England will have to go through the playoffs if they're to qualify for the Women's World Cup. They beat Ukraine 3-0 in their final group game, but Spain thrashed Iceland. Scotland, Wales and Northern Ireland will also be in the playoffs. That's the latest.
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0: sense. I look like Will Ferrell, Annie, Fred West. He's a serial killer.
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2: Okay, you're late. 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

0: from the Sky News Centre at 5. Politicians and the police are calling for calm after violence across Northern Ireland. There's been trouble following anti-immigration demonstrations organised in response to a vicious stabbing in Belfast on Monday night. It was caught on video and shared online. A 30-year-old Sudanese man has been charged with attempted murder and making threats to kill. Houses, cars and a bus have been set on fire during the disturbances. Alison Morris is crime correspondent at the Belfast Telegraph and says the trouble changed from initially blocking the roads
1: to attacking properties. Homes where people are pointing out where foreign nationals live. The man who was attacked is recovering. He has very serious life-changing, life-altering injuries. And ironically, it will be foreign nationals who will be at his bedside looking after him.
0: Smoke could be seen rising above the city last night. Former First Minister Arlene Foster has given us her reaction.
2: This is not only wrong, but it's entirely counterproductive. I mean, if these people are genuinely concerned about immigration issues, this takes the whole spotlight away from that issue and onto the violence in their own communities.
0: A police car was also burned out in Portadown last night. Elsewhere, Donald Trump has described retaliatory strikes in Iran as very strong and powerful. They were launched in response to the downing of a US helicopter. England cricket captain Ben Stokes is considering his future after breaching ECB protocols. He and Gus Atkinson could be dropped for the second test with New Zealand after a nightclub incident following the opener at Lords. There's strong opinion among fans in Durham where Stokes plays his county cricket.
3: He's England's captain, he has to set an example, and clearly he hasn't. How would he discipline other people in the future?
4: It's important to have like good role models for kids as well, and if you're not presenting yourself well, kids are going to look up to you in a bad way.
5: He's an adult, he's a dad, he's a leader of a cricket nation. He's got to learn.
0: And we're being told that phrases like over the hill and stuck in their ways can entrench ageism. Research suggests people in their late 40s and early 50s are most likely to be on the receiving end. That's the latest. Bye.
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0: From the Sky News Centre at 6, First Minister Michelle O'Neill has accused masked men of burning families out of their homes during trouble across Northern Ireland. She says it's disgusting cowardice. Violence followed anti-immigration protests, which were sparked by a vicious stabbing in North Belfast on Monday night. A 30-year-old Sudanese refugee is due in court charged with attempted murder. His Deputy First Minister, Emma Little-Pengelly.
1: Any kind of disorder only serves to wreck our own communities. It doesn't serve any purpose. But I think importantly, people must know that their legitimate concerns and issues are being listened to.
0: A week after calling for rage over teenage student Henry Novak's murder, Nigel Farage was yesterday asked about Belfast.
2: Government always appeal for calm. Let's be calm. Don't cause a fuss. Don't frighten the horses. Unless, of course, it's George Floyd, somewhere in the Midwest of America. And then we're, then it's fine to be angry.
0: The US has launched a fresh wave of strikes against Iran. Donald Trump says his forces hit back strongly after an American helicopter was shot down over the Strait of Hormuz. The two pilots are safe and uninjured. Military analyst Sean Bell says they've had a lucky escape.
3: If Iran had actually got hold of these crew, that could have been a propaganda coup for the Iranians. There's no doubt America would have wanted to do some covert operations, some deception operations. It's all a bit James Bond, really.
0: Boots could be taken over by an Australian firm. Sigma Healthcare says it's held talks about buying the pharmacy chain. A charity's warning the difference in price between the most and least healthy foods is the widest it's been in more than a decade. The Food Foundation says some families have to spend 85% of their income to afford the government's recommended diet. And temperatures in the UK could hit 30 degrees again this weekend. The Met Office says we'll see rising temperatures 2 weeks after a record-breaking heatwave. That's the latest.
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5: Good morning. Cloudy today with some showers. Going to brighten up a little bit this afternoon. Highs today around 16 degrees.

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1: Good morning, wakey wakey, rise and shine. 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Conor Brennan with you, Andrew Ryan and Eamon McGuckin. Hello there.
2: Good morning, happy Wednesday.
1: Good morning, happy Wednesday, Andrew Ryan.
3: Hello, hello.
1: How are you feeling today after the big gig on a school night?
3: Oh, God.
2: Feeling all right, guys?
3: Yeah, I'm all right.
1: I'm feeling okay. I'm delusional. That's what I am.
2: That tired?
1: A little bit.
2: Okay. Delulu.
1: A little bit Delulu, but hey, it's all good. Great gig last night.
3: Very good.
1: Unbelievable band.
2: I have the FOMO.
1: They're very good. Yeah, you should have the FOMO.
2: I know,
1: You should have the FOMO.
2: And Kingfisher are brilliant as well, yeah.
1: We offered Amy to come along last night and she said, oh, guys.
2: You offered me to come along, did you?
1: Guys, school night.
2: I know, it is difficult on a school night. I know. Who am I?
1: Who are you?
2: Who am I?
1: Like, I didn't even have any lemonades.
2: No.
1: That there, sitting beside me, though.
3: Sponsored by Lemonade.
1: It was a great gig, hopefully, if you were...
3: No, I'm fine.
1: If you were at the show last night or on Monday, hopefully you enjoyed it. It feels right. Let's get into Wednesday's show with a little bit of Kingfisher. Good morning.
4: Hi.

0: coming up.
1: All right, let's get into Wednesday morning. 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

0: Andrew and Amy.
1: All right, let's talk about status symbols.
2: Right, I'm interested in this.
1: What comes to mind when you think status symbol?
2: I'm thinking somebody with like a really like supercar or something, like a Lamborghini.
1: I was thinking that Andrew would chirp in there with a certain brand of car.
3: Yeah, car or clothes, dress sense.
2: What would be a status symbol in terms of your dress sense? What do you think?
3: A little bit out there.
1: Designer brands?
3: Kind of, yeah.
2: Oh, yeah, like if you're, you know, dripping with the designers.
1: Yeah, well, there's some things. Do you ever see that it comes around every now and again and like that brand, Balenciaga, will release, it's literally a bin liner.
2: I know, but who's walking about
1: a black bin bag.
2: Who's walking about now?
1: And it will say it'll be Balenciaga and it'll cost £1,000
2: well,
1: or more.
2: A lot of people got those, no offence if you bought them, but they're not for me. Those little shoes from Balenciaga and they're like wetsuit shoes and they were like silly money. That's actually what they are.
1: Yeah. Other things on the list, obviously.
2: What?
1: Yeah, watches are on the list. The latest iPhone.
2: Oh, Connor.
1: But I like the cameras.
2: It's all right. You're allowed to.
1: I don't buy it because
2: it's not like look at me. Yeah.
1: I don't think so. I don't know. Maybe it comes across that way. I don't know.
2: No.
1: Other big ones include, and I don't have these, but I would like these, and I don't think they're status symbols, but
2: what?
1: An outdoor pizza oven.
2: Oh yeah, I wanted one of those, especially in lockdown.
1: Wouldn't that be class? You know the little robot vacuum cleaners?
2: I want one of those too.
3: Yeah, yeah.
1: They might be handy.
2: Are they
1: for
2: status symbols?
1: The cat hair.
3: Yeah, we have one.
1: Do you have one of the robots?
3: The handheld one. Like.
1: Oh, we handheld one. So you know the ones that actually go around themselves?
2: Though? Yes, I know what you mean. And you get the same with the... to cut the grass.
1: Yeah. Peloton bikes.
2: Oh, yes. Another lockdown one.
1: To upgrade that again then, a full home gym.
2: That would be class.
1: With your own sauna.
2: People who have the saunas, a lot of people have the little ice dippy things now.
1: Yeah.
2: Are those status symbols?
1: Apparently they are.
2: Right.
1: And the obvious ones like handbags, you mentioned handbags, they're in there. Modern art.
2: Oh, yes. Not that I have a clue, but yes, I'm sure it is. I'm sure it's very expensive. And you have to be in the know. To know what's good.
1: So there you go. But I would, you know, I don't know.
2: I don't think I have any of the sauce.
1: Pizza ovens. Why are pizza ovens being put into that list?
2: I know, is that really?
1: I thought of things.
2: Like, is this maybe like, oh, you're doing well if you have one of those things?
1: I don't know,
2: is
1: maybe.
2: One of those?
1: I thought of things like, obviously, handbags. I thought of Range Rovers.
3: Yeah.
1: Nothing wrong with Range Rovers. I don't like Andrew Ryan. I have no vendetta against Range Rover. But I kind of, you know, you think of things like that, like flashy things.
2: Maybe like jewellery.
1: What would a footballer have?
2: Yeah, like or like jewellery. Like maybe you have like loads of diamonds or whatever.
3: Yeah, I can't think of anything more other than the car and the clothes and stuff like that. But the oven thing is the pizza.
2: A massive house, a massive house. Surely is a status symbol.
1: I guess,
2: a big mansion house.
1: Yes, it is. But I mean, don't we all? Wouldn't you all want to? You know, doesn't everybody want to live in a nice big house?
2: Yeah,
1: it's not a bad thing.

0: coming up.
1: Let's get into Wednesday morning. 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Things that we only do on holiday.
2: Right.
1: I love this list. 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
1: Well, we're getting to that time. It's a little bit closer to summer holidays. A lot of excited people, I'm sure.
2: Absolutely. Cannot wait like this time of year.
1: You're going to Ibiza?
2: I am going to Ibiza in a couple of weeks.
1: We're going to Fortaventura.
2: Lovely.
1: With the fan band. You're looking at a couple of nice places there, won't you, for you and Julie?
3: Yeah, Cala de Oro, Mallorca.
1: Lovely.
3: If anyone's been, let me know.
2: Bit of sun.
1: The things that we only do on holiday, this is an interesting list, and it is very true, because if you did these things walking about in Northern Ireland, people would be phoning various things like the police and stuff maybe. Some of them are okay, we just can't do. Like spend the day by the pool or beach.
2: Yeah, we don't have that luxury. You can go to the beach, you just have to wrap up.
1: Yeah.
2: You know, you can walk along the beach, no problem.
1: Day drinking. Drink responsibly, of course.
2: Well, that can be done at home. Of course it can.
1: It can be. But it's frowned upon at home unless it's
2: not
1: like
2: really,
1: the weekend
2: like
1: or
2: event.
1: A stag do or something.
2: If you're at something, it's fine. If you're in the house, it's a bit rogue.
1: But it's perfectly normal on holidays to like have a little dander about. Maybe you've had like a late brunch or whatever, a little dander about the shops. You come back to like your, you know, your room or your little chalet type thing or whatever, and you just crack open a beer.
2: And then you can say, but I'm on my holidays.
1: Yeah.
2: Yeah.
1: That's not really something you could, like I couldn't go home after the show today and crack open a beer.
2: You absolutely could not.
3: No, you couldn't.
2: That would be strange.
3: I'd be ringing the Child Protection Agency.
1: Yeah, and as probably you should. What do we feel about talking to strangers? Is that something we only do on holidays?
2: You do feel, that's true, you feel more inclined to talk to people on holidays because you're in holiday mode, you're in friendly mode.
3: Yeah.
2: Mm-hmm. Not that you're not in friendly mode at home, but I know what you mean.
1: You're friendlier.
2: You make friends, yeah.
1: How do we feel about having a cooked breakfast every day?
3: Oh, no.
2: You'd never do that. I just wouldn't have the luxury of doing that in my own house every day.
1: Yeah.
2: For the time even that it would take. Can be bothered.
1: This is a big one, obviously. Spending money without thinking about it.
2: Yeah.
3: Oh, yeah. Just tap, tap, tap.
2: It's just being in that holiday mode. Even when you get to the airport, I think you're a bit more loosey with the money.
1: Yeah, or if you have the actual, you know, euros. It's just
2: Monopoly
1: money.
2: Oh, when it's like the actual cash, I know.
1: It's just Monopoly money, it is. And we'll do one more. What about having a nap?
2: Oh, sometimes I do treat myself to a nap.
1: Do you? Do you ever daytime nap, Andrew Ryan?
3: Not anymore.
1: No, I don't get the daytime nap either.
3: I'm an absolute animal.
1: Yeah, I love it.
2: Oh, you're an animal?
1: Okay. Animals don't nap.
2: Yeah.
1: Have you ever seen a lion napping?
2: Yes, well, many times.
1: Not this animal. What's your holiday only thing? Can you add to our list this morning? Drop us a message. What do you only do on holidays? It's only acceptable there, but not at home. 07702-687-001. Pop us a message there on WhatsApp, and we'll go through yours after seven. The way that you call

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0: From the Q Radio newsroom at 7 o'clock, I'm Jane Veitch and these are your top stories this morning. It has been a night of violence in Belfast and other areas in which police have been seen rescuing black people from their homes that have been set on fire, cars burned in driveways and a glider bus hijacked and set alight. Later, a Sudanese national will appear in court charged with the attempted murder of a man in North Belfast on Monday night. The victim, who is in his 40s, remains in a serious condition in hospital after being subjected to a frenzied knife attack. Michael McMillan has been monitoring last night's events.
1: The Lower Newtownards Road at around 7pm last night. A glider bus was hijacked and burned by a masked crowd. Much worse was to come. In nearby Kendrick Street, doors were kicked in and windows smashed in attacks on ethnic homes. In North Belfast, Pastor Jack McKee reported that members of his church who'd been in his congregation for 20 years were being put out of their homes because they are black. Online video shows terrified residents and children being helped into the back of a police Land Rover. Similar scenes were reported in Dundonald. In Portadown, a police car was burned. At Clochfern Newton Abbey, two cars were set alight. And in Ballyclare, a Turkish barber shop was attacked. The politicians have been united in their condemnation, but tension remains high in the days ahead.
0: In international news, the US has started what it is calling self-defense strikes against Iran. Its military says the strike started at 10 o'clock UK time after Iran allegedly shot down an American Apache helicopter. Earlier, Donald Trump had promised to respond out of what he called necessity. Sky's US correspondent David Blevins is in Washington.
2: They're choosing their words very carefully. They say this mission is a proportional response to unjustified Iranian aggression. The two members of the crew were rescued by an unmanned drone boat.
0: Well, that is your headline news at 7. We've got a few more local stories coming next.
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4: 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Officers have received reports that young people had damaged a disused building within the facility. They had illegally accessed a construction site. 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Further details are available on the charity's website. That's your local news. The sport is next.
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0: Northern Ireland and the Republic will have to go through the playoffs to reach next year's Women's World Cup. Last night, Northern Ireland lost 2-1 to Switzerland at Mournview Park. Teenager Emily Cassop netted a goal just 66 seconds after being introduced as a substitute. And the Republic missed out on automatic qualification after losing 1-0 to France, who booked their place at next summer's tournament. England manager Thomas Tuchel has a fully fit squad to choose from for their final World Cup warm-up match tonight. They play Costa Rica in Orlando. And Benfica say they've reached an agreement for Marco Silva to be their next manager, with the club confirming Jose Mourinho is heading to Real Madrid. And finally, Serena Williams has joked she had nothing better to do after making a winning return to tennis after 4 years away from the sport. She progressed to the quarterfinals of the women's doubles at Queen's after securing victory alongside Canadian Victoria Mboko. Well, that's all for now. I'm Jane Veitch, back at
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8: Good morning. Bright spells and showers today, heavy at times, and a maximum temperature of 16 degrees.
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1: Good morning, just after 10 past 7. It's Wednesday's Q Radio Breakfast Show. Just before the news with Jim Beach, we were chatting about things that are only acceptable on holidays that you cannot do here.
2: Yes, we've got a good message actually in, I can't get your name there, but having Bucks Fizz with breakfast.
1: You
2: that
1: know
2: would
1: what?
2: Be more like a Christmas thing
3: have
2: in
3: you,
2: my house.
3: Have you ever had Bucks Fizz with breakfast?
2: On Christmas Day, we would.
3: Well, would not, you?
2: Yeah, I haven't since I've worked here, obviously, because I've actually been in here.
1: Yeah,
2: but apart
1: from
2: that,
1: such a Christmas tradition. I bet you would love a little Bucks Fizz this morning. That might make this morning a little easier for you.
3: Oh yeah, I've entered the dark part of the recovery.
1: Absolute, right. Absolute idiot out there, right? So there was a croissant sitting, you know, from yesterday.
2: Yeah.
1: From Ground that sent them over, and I like started eating it. I took a bit off it, and he was like, "Oh, you had a wee look," and I goes, "Have a bit of it there." Just add it on me. Didn't even be like, do you not want any more of this? Just add my croissant.
2: Oh, that's rogue.
3: I'll get you a croissant at 7:30.
1: Will you actually?
2: I think you can tell sometimes that Andrew is obviously the youngest child and had to be like, mine,
1: yeah,
2: with the food.
1: Yeah.
2: I think you can tell.
3: Yeah. And you can tell that Amy's also an only child.
2: Because I share.
3: She's
1: I can't. I'm not getting into this fight this morning. I'm not doing it. Other things, go topless.
2: Do you see people doing it here?
1: A little bit of sunshine
2: when the sun's out. A couple of weeks ago, sunside. I saw loads of people.
1: Tops off.
2: Maybe not women.
1: Well, Lisa says wore a bikini top.
2: You're probably
1: not going to walk down the street here in a bikini top.
2: No,
1: but if it was warm enough, would you? If it was 28 degrees, would you not?
2: Not here. It's just like a holiday rule. I feel. Yeah.
1: Yeah, maybe it is. Loads to do on the show today. Last chance to get involved to win potentially £1,500 tomorrow. For now, here's Ariana Grande.

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1: The percentage thingy thing.
0: All right, let's do this morning. Let's see who's up at about 81% of us do this every day. So quite a few.
2: Okay, hopefully
0: most
2: we can
0: of us,
2: get this today.
0: 81% of us do this every day. What is it?
2: We do this every single day. Is it send an email?
3: Look up our ex online.
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0: Right, hang on. 81% is a very high percentage. And every day.
2: No, yeah. That's becoming an issue for
0: every day.
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1: 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In East Belfast, the Newtonards Road is currently closed from Bryson Street to Albert Bridge Road. That's because of an ongoing incident. Please find an alternative route for your journey. Apart from that, traffic is quite quiet this morning. 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

0: Smith, La La La, and the Curio Breakfast Show. Good morning. It's just gone 7:30. It's Wednesday morning, and Jean Veitch has got her headlines.
1: Well, good morning, Connor. It has been a night of violence in Belfast and other areas. Police have been seen rescuing black people from their homes that have been set on fire. Cars have been burned in driveways, and a glider bus was hijacked and set on fire on the Newtownards Road in Belfast. Politicians have been united in their condemnation, but tension will remain high in the days ahead. Later, a Sudanese national is appearing in court, charged with the attempted murder of a man in North Belfast on Monday night. And the victim, who is in his 40s, remains in a serious condition in hospital after being subjected to a frenzied knife attack. But we will have a full report at 8 o'clock. And then in international news, Donald Trump says the US has launched what he calls very strong attacks against Iran. Trump says they are in response to a helicopter being shot down near the Strait of Hormuz. That's all for now, Connor, but I will have a full report at 8 o'clock.
0: Thank you, Jean Veitch.
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0: Olivia Rodrigo, The Cure. The percentage thingy thing. On the Cure Radio Breakfast Show, 81% of us do this every day. Okay. What is it?
1: Now, this is a good answer from Elaine. Is it set an alarm? I do that every day.
0: Every day. That's a good guess. Very correct. But not the right answer today.
1: But not correct, though.
0: Very correct, but not correct. We were out last night, okay? Be gentle with us today, please, Amy.
1: That's all right. That's all right.
0: Wrap us in cotton wool today.
1: Is it sneeze?
0: It is not sneeze.
2: Some of the listeners are messaging, is it having inappropriate thoughts about a work colleague?
1: Are you just making that clear? That wasn't your guess.
2: That wasn't my guess.
0: 81%, wow. Make a phone call.
1: Complain about our job?
0: No. Charge your phone?
2: No.
1: Listen to Q Radio?
0: Oh. Aww.
2: Curse under your breath?
0: No. not correct, no. No, not that one either. Complain? Did you say complain?
1: Complain coming from a Karen.
0: Oh, that is a Karen. Unbelievable.
1: Karen is called Karen.
0: Karen, you're definitely complaining every day.
1: Oh, no.
0: We know you are. more about the alarms.
1: Charging your phone?
0: No. Tell your pet that you love them. No. Nobody's got this, and it's 81% of people. Okay. Somebody said something about sending an email earlier, which was, I think, the closest. Yeah, no. What would you do on your phone every
2: day? Check your emails.
0: Not check your emails. Something I definitely
2: unsubscribe.
0: Don't do.
2: No. Unsubscribe from
0: nearly.
2: Emails.
0: It's delete all the spam from your email inbox.
1: Every day.
0: Deleting your emails.
1: Yes, I do that every day.
0: You were talking yesterday about the heart transplant and the erectile dysfunction emails. It's just getting all them purged from your inbox.
2: Yeah, you need to get rid of all them.
0: You know, get them blocked, get them into junk. I don't.
1: I do that. I hate having unread emails.
2: You reply to them, Connor, do you?
0: Yeah. Sign me up. Give me everything. I need all the help that I can get.
1: All right, everyone.
0: Here's Harry Styles. Aperture, it's Q Radio Breakfast.

0: Harry Styles and Avatar on the Q-Radio Breakfast Show. Just the casual 12 Wembley stadiums coming up.
1: It is insane, isn't it?
0: For Harry Styles, he gets started on Friday and a run that will see him go all the way until, is it the 4th of July? Something like that he's doing.
1: Have you got your outfit sorted for your Harry Styles gig?
0: What? What do you mean? What?
1: What are you going to wear?
0: Jeans, you know, Harry, and top.
1: Like, if you're thinking about Harry's style, he's quite out there, you know?
0: Mm.
1: He wears cool stuff.
0: Shania Twain is supporting as well.
1: Oh, no way. It's a good gig.
0: Yeah, there'll be a lot of cowboy hats.
1: There will.
0: And the, what do you call the baboas, or what do you call those, what do you call those scarfy things that people wear to Harry Styles gigs?
1: Oh, I'm not sure. Is there like a fashion for Harry Styles gigs? Right, you need to get one of those then, whatever those are called.
0: Are they called baboas? I might be making this
1: like
0: something
1: a feather boa?
0: That's it. Boa. Oh, right. People wear those to Harry Styles gigs.
1: Easily got.
0: But yeah, that's going to be great. Maybe you're heading over. We still have not organised our transport.
1: You need to do that. Get that sorted.
0: Need to get on to that. Entertainment news before 8 o'clock this morning. What have you got for us, Amy?
1: A bit about House of the Dragon, the new series of Legally Blonde, and a new movie out today, Disclosure Day.
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1: Good morning. In East Belfast, the Newtownards Road is currently closed from Bryson Street to Albert Bridge Road due to an ongoing incident. Please find an alternative route for your journey. Traffic is slow leaving the M2 at Nelson Street and on the West Link towards York Street. If you do spot anything else this morning, you can let us know about it when it's safe to do so. 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
0: Thanks, Amy. 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
1: Harry Collett says being part of the House of the Dragon cast has been great.
2: I was like, woo, like dragons and everything. Like, it felt nice because season two I did a lot of time inside the castle and in the painted table. So it's nice to get out and do things, you know? It's really, really nice.
1: The show returns to HBO Max for its third season from the 22nd of this month, based on the novels by George R.R. Martin. It's set around 200 years before the events of Game of Thrones. So there you go, something new for the Thrones fans to get into pretty soon.
3: In other news, we've been given a first look at the upcoming TV prequel series of Legally Blonde. Elle see Lexi Mindtree in the title role as she follows her character in 1995 Bel-Air navigating high school. And then Reese Witherspoon, who played Elle Woods in the movies, she's among the executive producers on the comedy, which has already been renewed for a second season.
4: Very good. Steven Spielberg's new sci-fi film, Disclosure Day, arrives in cinemas from today. It imagines a world where extraterrestrial life exists, but it's being deliberately hidden from the public. The movie stars Emily Blunt and Josh O'Connor.
1: Very good. I'm looking 85% on Rotten Tomatoes. That's not a bad...
3: That's pretty good.
1: A bad start. What certificate is it? Could I take my boys to
3: see this? The ad looks a wee bit scary. I don't know if it's for kids.
1: Sure. Give them a wee fright.
3: O'Connor, that's awful.
1: That's all right, isn't it? I want something to do today.
3: Oh, yeah, I suppose if it is out today,
4: why are your kids not in school today?
1: A Spielberg film, yeah, but they'll be out at 2 o'clock.
4: They should be going home, doing their homework.
1: Ah, sure. We'll go to the cinema instead.
3: It's PG-13.
1: Oh, there you go. Lovely. Lovely stuff. It'll be all right. Explain that one to the mom.
3: For that one, but
1: when she gets home from Dublin later on, why are the kids traumatised and hiding under the bed?
3: Aww.
1: That is you. Caught up for that.
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0: The Script's Man in the Arena on the Curie Breakfast Show. If you just heard earlier, we're going to be giving away some tickets to see the guys when they come to the SSE in Belfast.
1: Yes, a winning day tomorrow.
0: A winning day all day tomorrow. Talking about winning, do you want to win £1,500 tomorrow?
1: I do. I wish I could win.
2: But you can't enter, Amy.
0: You're not allowed.
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0: But you listening to the show, you can. Somebody hopefully going to win up to £1,500 on Thursday. Hopefully the whole lot with the help of Jerry Lavs with Spar and Eurospar. We'll give you all the details you need in a little bit. Child's Play as well for the boys and girls that have just jumped into the car. It's a

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18: From the Q Radio newsroom at 8 o'clock, I'm Jane Veitch and these are your top stories this morning. It has been a night of violence in Belfast and other areas. Houses were set on fire, cars burned in driveways and a glider bus hijacked and set alight. Later, a Sudanese national will appear in court, charged with the attempted murder of a man in North Belfast on Monday night. The victim, who was in his 40s, remains in a serious condition in hospital after being subjected to a knife attack. Michael McMillan has been monitoring last night's events.
1: The Lower Newtonards Road at around 7 p.m. last night. A glider bus was hijacked and burned by a masked crowd. Much worse was to come. In nearby Kendrick Street, doors were kicked in and windows smashed in attacks on ethnic homes. In North Belfast, Pastor Jack McKee reported that members of his church who'd been in his congregation for 20 years were being put out of their homes because they are black. Online video shows terrified residents and children being helped into the back of a police Land Rover. Similar scenes were reported in Dundonald. In Portadown, a police car was burned. At Clochfern Newton Abbey, two cars were set alight. And in Ballyclare, a Turkish barber shop was attacked. The politicians have been united in their condemnation, but tension remains high in the days ahead.
18: In other international news, the US has started what it's calling self-defense strikes against Iran. Its military says the strike started at 10 o'clock UK time after Iran allegedly shot down an American Apache helicopter. Earlier, Donald Trump had promised to respond out of what he called necessity. Sky's US correspondent David Blevins is in Washington.
17: They're choosing their words very carefully. They say this mission is a proportional response to unjustified Iranian aggression. The two members of the crew were rescued by an unmanned drone boat.
18: Well, that is your headline news at 8. I've got a few more local stories coming next.
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20: 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Officers have received reports that young people had damaged a disused building within the facility. Had illegally accessed a construction site. 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
18: Northern Ireland and the Republic will have to go through the playoffs to reach next year's Women's World Cup. Last night, Northern Ireland lost 2-1 to Switzerland at Mournview Park. Teenager Emily Cassop netted a goal just 66 seconds after being introduced as a substitute. And the Republic missed out on automatic qualification after losing 1-0 to France, who booked their place at next summer's tournament. England manager Thomas Tuchel has a fully fit squad to choose from for their final World Cup warm-up match tonight. They play Costa Rica in Orlando. And Benfica say they've reached an agreement for Marco Silva to be their next manager, with the club confirming Jose Mourinho is heading to Real Madrid. Finally, tennis. Serena Williams joked she had nothing better to do after making a winning return to tennis after 4 years away from the sport. She progressed to the quarterfinals of the women's doubles at Queen's after securing victory alongside Canadian Victoria Ombouko. That is your news and sport at 8 on Q Radio. I'm Jane Veitch. I will have more headlines at half past.
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25: Thanks, Jane Veitch. Well, a mix of bright spells and some heavy showers today. Highs around 16 degrees.

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1: Good morning, just gone 10 past 8. It's the Q Radio Breakfast Show. Conor Brennan with you, Andrew Ryan, Eamon McGuckin. Jane Veitch is back in the studio. Good morning, Jane Veitch.
2: Good morning.
3: Yes, so obviously there's been a lot of bad news lately, but I just thought I'd share something bright news in the Q Radio Breakfast Show. Okay. Julie and I are having a baby.
1: Just like that.
3: We're having a little baby at the start of December.
2: Are you being serious?
3: Yeah.
2: Oh my gosh.
3: Yeah, so we're having a baby at the start of December.
2: Are you being serious? 100%. At the start of December, did you say?
3: Yeah. So Julie's just shy of 14 weeks now.
2: Congratulations.
4: Oh my God, congratulations. That's amazing.
2: Yeah. This is fantastic.
4: Oh my word, I did not expect that.
3: No. I'm going to be a dad.
1: I thought you were going to like build that up a little bit.
3: No, it's good.
2: So Conor, you knew already?
1: Literally just.
2: Seconds before.
4: Andrew, yeah. Oh my word, congratulations.
3: Yeah. Good, the wee
4: baba. Oh.
3: Yeah, we had our scans yesterday and all that kind of stuff.
2: Oh, Andrew, no, congratulations.
3: Yeah, so there you go. You're going to have little baby Andrew running around the place. Yeah, there you go.
4: Oh my word, that is the best news ever.
3: Yeah, so I thought, you know what, the news and stuff like that today is terrible, and I thought,
2: we need a bit of good news.
3: Why not have a little bit of good news?
4: I cannot believe it. For a minute I was like, you're not joking, are you?
3: No, 100%,
4: Andrew, you never know. Yeah. Oh my word, Andrew, that is the best news I've heard. Oh, congratulations. Yeah.
3: So I said it to Conor, I might do it today because obviously I just think that the atmosphere can be a bit flat with what's been happening around here, and I just thought maybe it might be something that would be a bit happier for
4: people.
3: Another breakfast show baby.
4: Oh, breakfast show baby. So December. Oh, that is amazing.
3: Christmas baby.
2: A little Christmas.
1: Massive congratulations to you and to Julie, of course. That's unbelievable news. And you're going to be a great dad.
4: Yes, you'll be the best dad.
1: Because you've been a great cat dad, and now you're going to be a great human dad.
4: Oh, that is the best.
2: A lot of transferable skills.
1: A lot of transferable skills.
3: Big shout out to Julie as well. She has been incredibly sick.
4: For
3: the first trimester was horrendous. But she got through it. She got through it, and she's flying. So that's my priority anyway.
1: And baby is due when? Did you
3: December?
1: Say?
3: 14th of December.
1: Wow, a little Christmas baby.
4: That is so brilliant. That is the best news.
3: So there you go now.
4: I've got loads of messages in for you there.
2: Yes, they're flying in. The WhatsApp's going crazy.
3: I'm
2: going
3: to have a wee baby. You're going to go, well, daddy, now how you're getting on, daddy. I'll be like, change your accent to Cork.
4: I know.
3: Change your accent to Cork. So there you go.
4: I can't believe that.
1: Yeah. Congratulations.
2: I didn't know what he was going to say.
4: He told us he was going to ask us a question, so I'm just really caught off.
2: I thought it was going to be something rude.
1: By the way, people are saying there's one or two there. Huge congratulations, Conor, to you and your wife. Not me. No babies. No, I'm not having any more babies. This is Andrew is having a baby.
2: For the avoidance
1: with
2: of doubt,
1: his wife,
2: it is
1: just,
2: Andrew. Yes.
1: Just in case anybody gets that mixed up.
3: So look, you know, it's a bit of positivity with everything that's happening in the world. And, I'm very impressed with Julie so far. She's obviously handled this brilliantly in her sickness and stuff, and I suppose very little you can do sometimes. You just have to say, I said, do you want a cup of tea? She said, the first trimester kind of, but I've been learning so much.
1: I'm sure you have, and you will learn. You have a lot to come.
3: Googling like new life
1: have,
3: in another country.
1: You have
3: country.
1: A lot to come. Yeah, sell the golf clubs.
3: No,
1: let's not get carried away. Well, listen, congratulations.
3: Thank you very much
1: for you guys.

0: brilliant news. Congratulations.
1: Yes, massive congratulations, of course, to Andrew and Julie.
2: Oh, my word.
1: You have 12 million messages to cipher through there, Andrew. Oh,
3: thanks very much, everybody. A bit of positivity, I suppose, in a tough few days here, I suppose.
1: Yeah, absolutely.
4: Good morning, Andrew. Congratulations. Do me a favour. As soon as you find out who done that to Julie, let us know. We could sort them out for you.
1: Always a rigger in there somewhere, isn't it?
3: That's the kind of stuff I like. That's funny, like.

0: From the new Toy Story 5, Taylor Swift. Yeah, I knew it. I knew you on the Q-Radio Breakfast Show. A couple of messages there this morning. What did I miss? What's going on, guys?
1: Oh,
0: what did
1: word.
0: I miss? Oh, not too much.
1: Isa.
0: This is all you. This is your morning.
2: Yeah. Well, just having a baby, aren't I? So. Well, Julie's having a baby.
1: I'll be rubbing her back.
2: I mean, can I just say, we were up at the Ulster yesterday, and talk about unbelievable service.
1: Good.
2: From the minute we landed in there, we were there for nearly 3 hours. From the minute we landed in there, everybody was brilliant. Like,
1: oh, that's nice.
2: The nurses and, you know, the people doing the scans and all that. And you're like, oh, wow, this was so reassuring. Because we were going in anxious, obviously, because you're like thinking, oh, do you know,
1: yeah,
2: is there actually a baby there? Like, and you go in and you see the heartbeat and you're like, what the hell is
0: real?
2: That?
0: You see it there on
2: it
0: the
2: was
0: screen,
2: just
0: yeah.
2: Blew my mind.
0: Like, that's an actual baby. And
2: blew my head. Oh, I was just couldn't believe it. So,
1: okay, I can still imagine
2: excited. Look, I'm very excited, and it's great. It's positive. You know, we're bringing something, you know, to our lives. We're not losing anything. Do you know what I mean? It's great. It's very, I'm very excited.
0: Oh, yeah.
2: And it's going to be a bit of a, I fully don't underestimate the job that it is, and I'm looking forward to
1: sure,
2: it.
1: Connor's done it a few times. He'll be able to get
2: Connor's
1: you a few tips along
2: times.
1: The way.
2: Yeah, Connor's done it four times.
0: Just a walk in the park.
2: Yeah,
0: it'll be all
2: and,
0: right.
2: Look, I'm very excited, and listen, Julie's been doing great, so she's my priority. So
0: of course.
2: You know, whatever.
0: Congrats to Julie. So. We want to get a Kingfisher track on this morning on the school run. Maybe you were at the gig last night or on Monday night. It was amazing. This is a bit of a shout out as well to a young fella called Luke.
2: Oh, yes.
0: Tell everybody about Luke.
2: So last night we were at the Kingfisher concert, and then Eddie the singer normally gets somebody up from the crowd to do Killer.
0: Mm-hmm.
2: And there's people there with signs, you know, I want to sing Killer, I want to do this, I want to do that. He picked up this kid. Now, I think he was wearing a Fermanagh jersey. The away Fermanagh jersey, I think that's what he was wearing. But it was a young lad. He must have been about 10 or 11 or something.
0: If that, maybe younger, yeah.
2: He was brilliant.

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1: Good morning. In East Belfast, the Lower Newton Ords Road is open again to traffic. Also in Belfast, the traffic lights at the Shankill Road, Lanark Way aren't working. They are off this morning, so just be careful until they can be fixed. The M1 is slow going Belfast bound from Junction 3 to Junction 1. Leaving the M2 at Nelson Street, the M3 bridge, Sydenham Bypass, that's towards D Street, and the West Link going towards York Street. 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

0: Anastasia on the QDA Breakfast Show. Good morning. Just gone 8:30. Wednesday morning, Jane Beach has got her headlines.
1: Well, the main story today, obviously, Connor, a night of violence in Belfast and other areas. Houses were set on fire, cars burned in driveways, and a glider bus was hijacked and set on fire on the Newtownards Road in Belfast. Politicians have been united in their condemnation. Later, a Sudanese national is appearing in court, charged with the attempted murder of a man in North Belfast on Monday night. And the victim, in his 40s, he is still in a serious condition in hospital after being subjected to a knife attack. We will have a full report at 9 o'clock. And then in international news, Donald Trump says the US has launched what he calls very strong attacks against Iran. Trump is saying they're in response to a helicopter being shot down near the Strait of Hormuz. And then just to make another mention of some good news this morning.
0: Yes.
1: Andrew Ryan is going to be a dad.
2: Oh.
1: So big
3: what?
1: Congratulations.
3: What?
1: Big congratulations.
3: Whoa, what's this about? You've got the wrong Andrew Ryan here.
1: So big congratulations again to Andrew and Julie.
3: Yeah,
0: congrats, baby. Man.
1: Bambino Ryan.
3: Can I
1: in December?
3: So little Mario. We've already picked the names, anyway. Mario Ryan, yeah, from Cork. Like, no, we don't know. But listen, so many people are messaging in. Thank you so much to the people that are messaging in saying, "Oh, that's it now, Andrew. No more golf." No, I'll be all right. I'll be all right. I'll still get out. You know, still good. Sure, like once the baby's 3 or 4 months old, they look after themselves. Not like
2: sure, that's how it works, yeah.
0: Yeah, no, well, you could probably get some sort of attachment
1: like
0: for
1: a
0: the
1: sling.
0: I'm thinking, you know, like the car seat thing, the pram, but you attach it onto like the golf cart. There's got to be some sort
3: of. Yeah, I'd
0: don't
3: be
0: know.
3: Fine.
0: You know,
3: not a problem.
0: You'll be all right. Sure, you'll have the child playing golf from no age, I'm sure, anyway.
3: Oh, the child's. I'm already like speaking to Julie's belly, going, and a par five, and is when you get the ball in the hole in 5 shots. No, listen, I'm very excited. Are you happy to have the first sort of baby on the breakfast show?
2: I can't.
3: Because all Connor's babies have been born before the breakfast show.
0: Absolutely. It's the breakfast show baby.
2: It is the breakfast show baby, and we're just going to follow it the whole way through.
0: Mm-hmm.
3: Yeah, it's going to be
2: fun. That poor child, there's going to be so many stories about that child told in the show.
0: Oh, I know.
3: Do you know
2: what
3: I mean?
2: From birth.
3: Yeah, from.
2: Aww.
3: Yeah, so it'll be grand. You know?
2: Oh, that's so nice. I can't get over it. I'm in shock.
0: Do you want to find out the gender of the baby?
3: We already know it's just going to be a legend.
2: Oh.
3: So, hey, boom, boom, boom, tch, boom, boom, boom, tch. No. Listen, we'll cross those bridges when we come to the key thing is that Julie's my priority. So once Julie's well and doing okay, that's all that matters, really.
2: Fair play to her.
3: What will be, touch wood, all good.
2: Okay, I feel so emotional. It's so nice.
3: Yeah. You know, but you're adding something to your life. You know, and it's very exciting.
0: It's the most exciting thing.
3: I think I'm still in denial.
0: Yeah.
2: What's your advice, Connor?
0: I don't. You know what? I'm not going to give him any because all he is going to get is absolute bombardment of advice, and you figure it out as you go along. You'll figure it out as you go along, and that's it. You'll take little bits of advice from here, there, and everywhere. But you know, it's like. Learning to drive, right? You don't really learn how to drive the car until after you've got your test. You're in the car and you're driving down that M5 mm-hmm. alone in the dark, in the rain. That's what parenthood is, Andrew. So it's wonderful.
3: Sounds good.
2: That's very, I think that is nice.
1: Bleak description there, Connor.
3: Sounds fun, Connor, doesn't it? Yeah. Like, sounds great. Sounds very exciting.
0: No, the sun comes out. Oh. And we'll play this. I heard this last night.
3: That was
0: again,
3: great.
0: It's amazing.
3: Yeah.
0: The Sun Will Never Settle from Kingfisher. I think it's a lovely song that will wrap up what parenthood truly is, because I'm only teasing, of course.

0: for you. There you go. That's Parenthood. What a sums tune. Up right there.
1: What a tune. That's it wasn't lovely. It brilliant last night? They announced that last night at the gig as a new song, didn't they?
0: It's been out a week, I think. Yeah, I think it came out last week. But
2: And you said everybody was singing along
0: anyway? Everybody knew the words instantly, and when you heard that live, you're like, oh, this is going to be one of their biggest songs ever.
1: I know, like this.
0: It's such a lovely song. It's a lovely song.
1: And you know what? There's a singer from Cork called John Spillane. I went to see him recently out in Bangor, and he had a song. He goes, right, this is a new song, and I wrote it. And I wrote a song about Belfast, and he sang it. And I went, when that comes out,
2: Hasn't actually released it yet.
1: When that comes out, let me tell you, heard it here first. I was listening to the song just going, oh, he's hit the jackpot here. This was a great song. So John Spillane's song about Belfast, be out soon.
0: Well,
1: trust me.
0: As we know, Andrew Rann has been campaigning to get John Spillane on
2: Q Radio
0: for quite some time. So this might be the moment.
1: Well, if you can play Kingfisher, you can play John Spillane. They're more or less kind of the same style.
0: Yeah.
2: Okay.
0: Yeah.
1: Come on.
2: Everyone would like it then.
0: Kingfisher have kind of crossed over, haven't they? They took that kind of Irish traditional folky sort of stuff.
1: Brought it.
0: And they've just made it massive and mainstream.
1: Yeah, I loved it last night.
0: Three years ago, they played McHugh's Bar to seven people.
2: 3 years ago, that's no time.
1: And that just shows to people out there, if you are passionate about something that you do, doesn't matter what it is, can be anything, and you have a day where you think, oh, is this actually working? Keep going. Because that's the difference between people. There's people that stop at stuff, and then there's people that keep going. And when you keep going at something, and you do a little bit every day, it all adds up. So keep going.
0: Lovely. We've got our Tastic Passes next.

0: 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Every baby's a wee blessing, and I'm delighted for you. Such exciting times. Congratulations.
1: Andrew, congratulations to you and Julie. Incredible that no matter what, this child will arrive into your home and will not be the most immature person there. Quite the achievement. So, all the very, very best. And as someone once said, you can never have too much cork in the north.
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7: I am pink and furry. I have friends named Woody and Buzz. 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Oh. 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
3: That's very good. 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Pink...
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4: And bigger than her friends?
3: Yeah.
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4: Good morning. In East Belfast, the Lower Newton Arts Road is open again to traffic. Also in Belfast, the traffic lights at Shankill Road, Lanark Way aren't working this morning. They are action for repair, so just keep that in mind until those can be fixed. The M1 is slow going Belfast bound from Junction 3 to Junction 1, leaving the M2 at Nelson Street, the M3 bridge, Sydenham Bypass towards D Street, and the West Link that's going towards York Street. 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
1: Hi, my name is Cara.
2: Hi, Cara. How old are you?
1: Hi.
2: Hi, how old?
1: Good.
2: Good. And how old are you?
1: I'm 9.
2: 9. And where are you from? Belfast?
1: I'm from Belfast, yeah.
2: Yeah, and what are you doing today? It sounds to me like you're going in to sack a lot of staff. You've got high energy. You're going into the office.
1: No, I'm going to school.
2: Yeah, you're going to school and sack all the teachers. I like your energy. First of all,
1: thank you.
2: Because you've got great energy, you're going to have a day off homework straight away.
3: Brilliant.
1: Oh my God, thank you so much.
2: Yeah, I like it. Love the energy. And did you hear the clue and know what the answer is?
1: It's Lasso.
2: From Toy Story, is it?
3: Let's see if you're right.
2: Let's see if you're right.
4: You're right, it's Lasso from Toy Story.
2: Yay! Well done. You're after winning the tickets to Airtastic.
1: Oh my God, yay! Yeah. Thank you so much.
2: No worry. And who's there with you?
1: My mummy.
2: Hiya, mummy.
5: Hello.
2: Oh, you've got you've a live wire there, like?
5: Yes.
2: Nothing gets past her, right, sir?
5: No, nothing at all.
2: And have you got more than one, or...? Just
5: yes, I have my other daughter, Lushna, here, who is in first year and is saying, don't say anything about me.
3: Oh, you're embarrassed.
2: She's really embarrassed, isn't she? Oh, awkward, Mom. Don't pick me up at the school gates. Leave me alone. I'm too cool for school attitude. But it's all well and good then when she comes looking for money, though, isn't it, Mom?
5: Exactly.
2: Yeah, and I tell you something.
5: Congratulations.
2: Oh, thanks very much. And let me tell you something. I'm getting into the habit here now of giving out to kids, so I know I'll be doing that when I'm older, you know. But listen, no, congratulations. Well done.
5: Thank you.
2: We'll be in touch. And what a lovely family. Good to talk to you.
5: You too. Thank you.

0: on the way after 9 o'clock on the Curio Breakfast Show. Would you like to win £1,500 tomorrow?
1: Yes, we've got our last finalist today.
0: Fuel your game with Spar and Eurospar. One more chance up next. Can you-

0: 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The Buncrana Music Festival returns Friday the 10th to Sunday the 12th of July. 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
15: From the Q Radio newsroom at 9 o'clock, I'm Jane Veitch and these are your top stories this morning. A clean-up operation is now underway after widespread violence in Belfast and other areas last night. Police were seen rescuing people from their homes that had been set on fire. Cars were burned in driveways and a glider bus hijacked and set alight. The fire service says it was called to 62 incidents. A Sudanese national is appearing in court this morning, charged with the attempted murder of a man in North Belfast on Monday night. The victim, who is in his 40s, remains in a serious condition in hospital after being subjected to a knife attack. Michael McMillan has been monitoring last night's events.
14: The Lower Newtonards Road at around 7pm last night. A glider bus was hijacked and burned by a masked crowd. Much worse was to come. In nearby Kendrick Street, doors were kicked in and windows smashed in attacks on ethnic homes. In North Belfast, Pastor Jack McKee reported that members of his church who'd been in his congregation for 20 years were being put out of their homes because they are black. Online video shows terrified residents and children being helped into the back of a police Land Rover. Similar scenes were reported in Dundonald. In Portadown, a police car was burned. At Clochfern Newton Abbey, two cars were set alight. And in Ballyclare, a Turkish barber shop was attacked. The politicians have been united in their condemnation, but tension remains high in the days ahead.
15: In other international news, the US has started what it's calling self-defense strikes against Iran. Its military says the strike started at 10 o'clock UK time after Iran allegedly shot down an American Apache helicopter. Earlier, Donald Trump had promised to respond out of what he called necessity. David Blevins is in Washington.
16: They're choosing their words very carefully. They say this mission is a proportional response to unjustified Iranian aggression. The two members of the crew were rescued by an unmanned drone boat.
15: Well, that is your headline news at 9. A few more local stories coming next.
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18: 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Officers have received reports that young people had damaged a disused building within the facility. 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Further details are available on the charity's website. That's your local news. 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
15: Northern Ireland and the Republic will have to go through the playoffs to reach next year's Women's World Cup. Last night, Northern Ireland lost 2-1 to Switzerland at Mournview Park. Teenager Emily Cassop netted a goal just 66 seconds after being introduced as a sub. And the Republic missed out on automatic qualification after losing 1-0 to France, who booked their place at next summer's tournament. England manager Thomas Tuchel has a fully fit squad to choose from for their final World Cup warm-up match tonight. They're playing Costa Rica in Orlando, and Benfica say they've reached an agreement for Marco Silva to be their next manager, with the club confirming Jose Mourinho is heading to Real Madrid. And finally, Serena Williams has joked she had nothing better to do after making a winning return to tennis four years away. She progressed to the quarterfinals of the women's doubles at Queen's after securing victory alongside Canadian Victoria Ombuco. That's your news and sport at 9 on Q Radio. I'm Jane Veitch. I'll be back with the latest at 10 o'clock.
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24: Thanks, Jane Veitch. Good morning. Bright spells today and a few heavy showers. Highs of around 16 degrees.
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0: Good morning, it's the Cute Radio Breakfast Show coming up on 9:15 with Andrew's news this morning. Amy McGuckin made an excellent point.
1: I did. I said, so Andrew said the baby's due in December sort of time, so I thought, right, that means by Christmas time, Andrew's going to be a fully fledged matching pyjamas family.
2: Oh, yes.
1: It's happening.
0: The matching PJs, Finbar the cat, the baby, you and Julie, the full works, the full matching PJs.
2: None of that.
1: There will be matching PJs.
0: There will be. Especially with your wife's job. It's so perfect.
1: It's perfect. And you know what? I've seen the dad energy coming out anymore with Finbar the cat. You've seen the, you go like coochie coo and stuff to the cat. So it's just going to be more and more. I can't wait. It's
2: won't
1: brilliant.
2: Change me, man.
0: Is Finbar excited?
2: Finbar knew Julie was pregnant. He was kind of getting a bit closer to her.
1: Oh, that's nice.
2: You know?
0: Do you think they know?
2: Purring,
1: yeah, sometimes you see videos of that.
2: Purring against her belly, going purring and stuff.
0: No way.
2: Yeah, so, listen, be grand.
1: Andrew's already asking us if we can babysit.
0: Yeah. He's trying to book me in there for some dates already.
1: I'm ready, yeah.
2: So, I'm obviously going on tour in September. And obviously, the baby's due during my tour. So, obviously, I had to tell my agent like a while back. I said, we need to move some stuff because the baby's due on the 14th of December. And he was like, right, so we kind of changed a few things so that I would have quite a lot of time off in December, you know? Do I get leave? Do I get any holidays? Do I get any money?
1: You're going to have to ask the big bosses.
0: Nope.
2: Do I get nothing?
0: As a self-employed person, nope.
2: I get nothing.
0: Nothing.
2: Oh, man.
1: Absolutely. Baby's going to be on the show. You'll just be sitting.
2: Do you know the way in Scotland, if you give a baby in Scotland, the government send you out a baby pack?
1: The day?
2: They send you out like...
1: Yes, they do. They send you out like a pack of
0: stuff. I think you do get a pack home with you from the hospital, maybe.
1: Are you going to go to the baby classes and all and, you know, learning about births and stuff?
0: You got to do all those. Oh, yeah, I know you'll have to as a first-time parent.
1: And
0: I think you have to.
1: Well, you have to learn all these things,
2: Can you do it on Zoom, like?
1: I think you actually can. You can do them on Zoom.
0: No, you want to be there in person.
2: Yeah. Listen, the baby's due the 14th, so I'm going off on tour on the 15th.
1: But the due date, that doesn't really mean...
2: I'll be gone for about a month. No, it's not. So I've taken a month off, and then... I'm very excited, you know, I'm very excited.
1: I can't get over this, it's so good.
2: How do you feel, Connor? Like, because obviously, you know, you've got four kids. What, like,
0: I'm absolutely delighted to have... We'll have another like dad on the show. It's great.
1: I know.
0: It's so exciting, and I can't wait to hear all the stories. And I'll have my daily reminders of yes, I'm absolutely done. I'm finished. So it's going to be great.
2: Do you know what? I'm not going to mention it.
1: No, I won't hear all about it.
2: Never mention it.
0: Rubbish.

0: Sam Fenzer and Olivia Dean-Remy, and good morning. It's the Q-Radio Breakfast Show coming up on 20 past 9. I've got some questions for you, and then we'll move on. We'll get into Fuel Your Game. Amy made a good point there, actually. Do you know how to change a nappy?
1: No.
0: No.
2: Sure you can learn that.
0: How many nappies does a newborn go through in a day? Have a guess.
1: 10.
2: Is that right?
0: Nah, it's more than that from memory.
1: What?
2: Whoa, that's a lot, isn't it?
0: Oh, yeah, I know. It's
1: Ah, come here.
0: It's loads, like. What temperature should a baby's bath be?
1: Oh. Room temperature.
0: Ah, a bit warmer than that, I would say.
1: 23 degrees.
0: You will get a wee thing. It's like a wee...
1: Can I just say, I will study. Yeah. I will learn.
0: But you'll get a wee thing. It's like a wee plastic thing that you throw in the bath and it tells you if the temperature's right. Like a wee chart thing. You'll be fine with that. Car seats? Know anything about those?
1: Yeah, I know. I'm getting one that kind of turns to the door as well.
0: The ISOFIX?
1: Yeah, I'm actually looking at a new car as well. Amy, you didn't clock it when I posted about a car the other day.
2: Yes, you did post about a good car that would have boot space and good back seats, and now it all makes sense.
0: How long should a newborn sleep each day?
1: 23 hours.
0: Yeah.
2: Oh, you're really... I wouldn't know these answers, so you know more than me.
0: As much as possible.
2: Do you know the answers to these, Connor?
0: Just... you will sleep when they sleep, so... Okay.
1: I know. Listen, I'm not naive to think this is
0: difficult. What's the difference between a baby grow and a sleep sit?
2: Oh.
1: Well, the sleep suit is when their arms are trapped in, aren't they? So they don't scratch themselves.
0: They're kind of pinned in a little bit.
1: You put the little mitts over their fingers so they don't scratch themselves and stuff, isn't it?
0: Oh, well, you can do that too, yeah. What side of the cot should the baby's feet be placed at? So when you put them in the cot, where are they?
2: What?
0: Where are they?
1: Opposite
0: in the cot?
1: Side of the wall.
0: No, do the feet at the bottom. That's what that's trying to say, so they don't wiggle. You put your feet, so the cot's quite big and the baby's quite small. So when you put them in the sleep suit, you have to put them down the bottom of the cot.
2: Oh, get you now.
0: So they don't wriggle down. Have you ever held a newborn baby?
1: Yeah.
0: Good.
2: It's quite sore in the arms. Got those arm weights.
0: Do you know what a muslin cloth is for?
1: Muslin cloth?
0: Yeah. They will become your best friend.
2: Is it like when they're like drooling stuff? Yeah. Or like if they be sick?
0: Any of your friends or family, if they're ever asking, would you like, what would you like as a wee gift? Just get as many muslin cloths as you can get your hands on. That's for all the spews. That's for all the spews. You cannot have too many muslin cloths, trust me.
2: You won't be able to be squeamish anymore about going to the toilet and stuff. That'll all be behind you.
1: Yeah.
2: With the nappies.
0: It's going to be great.
2: Oh, I can't wait to hear
0: it's
2: all
0: gonna
2: about it.
0: It's going to be great. Honestly, we're so excited. We are so
2: Honestly,
0: excited.
2: Honestly, I could just cry. It's just so nice.
0: No, going back now. Right, £1,500. Give you all the details next.

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1: Right.
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1: One last chance this morning then to get involved to win up to £1,500 tomorrow.
0: Yes, if you think we have a good memory, what we're trying to beat today is 7. So me and Andrea are going to read out various items that you can get from Spar or Eurospar. All you have to do is try and remember and then recite as many of them back to us as possible.
1: Yes, it is the match day trolley recall. The World Cup starts tomorrow.
0: That's right.
1: Isn't that exciting? The opening ceremony and everything is tomorrow. Mary from Derry, Londonderry was on and she scored 1. And then we had the lady yesterday. What was her name? Can't remember her name. Oh my goodness. But she scored 7.
0: Yes, which was a brilliant score.
1: Which was a great score. Going to
0: Vicky,
1: be,
0: Vicky.
1: Going to be hard enough to beat, but it is doable. So, of course, Spar and Eurospar offering more than value for money. They're going to save you time, support local farmers and make all your shopping effortless. 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So this is a great thing to get involved with this week. We're very excited. Tomorrow somebody is going to be invited to the Eurospar in Carriduff.
0: Yes, you have to be able to get there tomorrow. Yeah. If you enter, make sure you can actually go and play the game and get your prize.
1: At 9 a.m, there you'll be meeted with Q Crew and Jerry Lavs. There'll be 2 minutes. There'll be a cash dash. You'll have various clues to pick up around the store. And with Jerry's help, if you can gather them all up, you will win £1,500. That's a nice amount of money.
0: Class.
1: Really nice, isn't it?
4: 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So yeah, Spar and Eurospar, they're there for you, Spar, and your community supermarket Eurospar.
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0: Good morning. In Belfast, the traffic lights at Shankill Road, Lanark Way aren't working this morning. They are still off. They are action for repair, but just keep that in mind until they can be fixed. The West Link is quite slow. That's going towards York Street. But apart from that, traffic seems quite quiet now. If you do spot anything, the Q Radio travel line is 90 890 double.

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3: Hello.
4: Hi.
3: Hello, what's your name?
4: I'm Carrie.
0: Carrie.
4: Hello.
3: Where are you from, Carrie?
4: I'm from Derry. And congratulations, Andrew.
3: Oh, thank you so much. Send me money.
4: Send me money.
3: Send me an envelope of money.
0: We've got Carrie from Derry on.
3: We've Carrie from Derry. Yes. Okay, excellent stuff. Now, what are you up to today, Carrie?
4: We're actually leaving the baby off to his nana. Me and Dad is going to skip for breakfast.
5: Oh, nice. Oh, very nice.
0: I love that. How old baby?
4: He is 5 months.
3: Oh, it's easy, wonderful. Isn't it? It's easy, isn't it?
0: Any
4: it
0: advice for his nibs over there? Any advice for him, Carrie, from Derry?
4: Soak up every minute. It goes so quick.
5: Oh, that's nice.
4: Wow. So quick.
3: Yeah.
0: Tell us then, having a newborn baby, tell us about what you love from your local spa or Eurospa. Is it handy to pick up a few bits for the baby and that sort of thing?
4: Well, not really much the baby. It's not eating yet.
5: Oh, okay, maybe not.
0: Right.
5: Yeah,
0: right enough. Yeah.
4: More for me and Daddy.
3: There's a 5 month old, going to be steak and chips.
5: You know? For you and Daddy, you said.
4: Oh,
5: yeah.
4: And it's like steak. He's ready for a steak.
0: The 5 month old's not in jambons.
3: But you love your local spa and Eurospa, yeah?
4: Yeah, we do.
5: And tell us, if you were to get through, if you're to answer more than 7 back, just are you able to make it tomorrow to Carrie Duff at 9?
4: Yeah, of course.
5: Brilliant.
0: Yeah, okay, good stuff. Okay, so what we're going to do is the guys are going to call out a list. It comes at you pretty fast. Hopefully you've got a good strategy. Try and remember as many as you can. As soon as they're finished, then I'll put 15 seconds onto a timer and you just shout out as many as you can. You do have 7 to beat, so you need at least 8, okay?
4: Okay. Daddy's my car. Can he help or just me?
5: Yeah.
0: He can help. But just remember that 15 seconds, you think that last 5 months has went fast. The 15 seconds is so quick. So even if you want to take turns and shout out one each, but just be aware that that goes so fast, okay?
4: Okay.
0: Right, let's do this.
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0: Okay, here comes the list.
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5: Mr. Kipling French fancies.
3: Strong Roots oven baked sweet potato fries.
0: Oh wow. Okay, so I'm going to hit the timer and the second that you hear this, just start shouting stuff out. Are you ready?
4: Yep. Right, we have McVitie's, we have Doritos Mexican Beef, we have Mr. Kipling French fancy.
6: Coleman's. What's that?
4: Oh, flavor water.
0: Okay, let's add up and we're going to compare our scores. I think I have a number in my head and I think it's this one.
5: I think we're all in
0: agreement. Guys, thank you so much for coming on. You've scored 5, so you're not through. Oh, it's a Mars cash dash.
5: 7 was very tough to beat, so even getting 5 was good. Very well done.
3: Carrie, I blame your husband.
4: I blame him too, actually.
3: I blame your husband.
5: Don't cause an argument, Andrew.
3: Your husband now has to buy you breakfast.
0: That's a fair deal, I think. Thank you so much, guys. It's been absolutely lovely having you on the show today. Enjoy your breakfast.
4: Thank you. You too.
0: Take care, Carrie.
4: Bye.
0: So I guess then that's Vicky in, was it Lisburn yesterday, Vicky was, or Belfast, somewhere like that. It was Newton Breda.
5: Oh, it was Newton Breda, that's
0: Newton Breda, Vicky Newton Breda. We're going to give you a quick shout here just to make sure that you're okay to make your way down to Mulgrew's Eurospa there in Carrickduff tomorrow morning at 9 o'clock.
3: Wow.
0: You're going to be taking on the cash dash with Jerry Labs. You have the chance to win £1,500.

0: Well, Vicky's ready to take on the Cash Dash with Jerry Lavs and Fuel the Game of Spar and Eurosport tomorrow in Carrigdough.
1: Yes, I can't wait to see how that goes.
0: I hope she wins £1,500. It's going to be very exciting. Make sure you tune in for that also tomorrow.
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1: Good morning. In Belfast, the traffic lights at Shankill Road, Lanark Way aren't working this morning. They are off. They are action for repair, but just until then, make sure you're really careful and you're prepared to stop and give way. Traffic is still quite slow on the West Link, that's going towards York Street as usual, but apart from that, traffic seems quiet. If you do see anything, you can let us know when it's safe to do so. 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

0: Chrissy Abrams, that's so true, the Q Radio Breakfast Show. Have a good day today, everybody.
1: Yes, enjoy.
0: Yaz is on the way at 10 o'clock. Tomorrow, we're back with you from 6. We will have tickets to give away for the script. And also then, we will be crossing our fingers and toes for Vicky when she takes on the Fuel Your Game Cash Dash with Spar and Eurospar in Carrigdale. Will she win £1,500?
1: I hope so.
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8: From the Q Radio newsroom at 10 o'clock, I'm Jane Veitch and these are your top stories this morning. The victim of Monday's knife attack in North Belfast has been named locally as Stephen Ogilvie. He remains in a serious condition in hospital for eye, face and back wounds. A Sudanese national is appearing in court this morning, charged with attempted murder. And a major clean-up operation is underway in Belfast after masked gangs of men set fire to homes and cars overnight. Police were seen rescuing people from their homes that had been set on fire. Cars were burned in driveways and a glider bus hijacked and set alight. The fire service says it was called to 62 incidents. Michael McMillan has been monitoring last night's events.

0: the Lower Newtownards Road at around 7 p.m. last night. A glider bus was hijacked and burned by a masked crowd. Much worse was to come. In nearby Kendrick Street, doors were kicked in and windows smashed in attacks on ethnic homes. In North Belfast, Pastor Jack McKee reported that members of his church who'd been in his congregation for 20 years were being put out of their homes because they are black. Online video shows terrified residents and children being helped into the back of a police Land Rover. Similar scenes were reported in Dundonald. In Portadown, a police car was burned. At Clochfern Newton Abbey, two cars were set alight. And in Ballyclare, a Turkish barber shop was attacked. The politicians have been united in their condemnation, but tension remains high in the days ahead.
1: In other international news, 12 people have been killed in a mass shooting in South Africa. Police believe more than 10 suspects were dropped off in the Cleveland suburb of Johannesburg last night and opened fire. 9 others were injured. No arrests have been made. And the US has started what it's calling self-defense strikes against Iran. Its military said the strikes began at 10 o'clock UK time after Iran allegedly shot down an American Apache helicopter. Earlier, Donald Trump had promised to respond out of what he called necessity. That is your news. I have the sport coming next.
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2: Northern Ireland and the Republic will have to go through the playoffs to reach next year's Women's World Cup. Last night, Northern Ireland lost 2-1 to Switzerland at Morneview Park. Teenager Emily Cassop netted a goal just 66 seconds after being introduced as a substitute. And the Republic missed out on automatic qualification after losing 1-0 to France, who booked their place at the tournament. And England manager Thomas Tuchel has a fully fit squad to choose from for their final World Cup warm-up match tonight. They play Costa Rica in Orlando, and Benfica say they've reached an agreement for Marco Silva to be their ex-manager, with the club confirming Jose Mourinho is heading to Real Madrid. That is your news and sport at 10 on Q. I'm Jane Veitch, back with the latest at 11 o'clock.
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4: Well, a largely cloudy day with a few showers. It is set to become dry and bright in the afternoon, and we're looking at a maximum temperature of 16 degrees. Thanks so much to the guys on Breakfast. It is Yas here with you on the Mid-Morning Show. We're kicking off today's right now with Miles Smith.

Q. Yeah.

It's Brittany, it's Toxic, it's Q Radio. Yes, here with you on the mid-morning show. Hopefully having a lovely Wednesday. Maybe you're just happy with the fact that we're halfway through that working week. Happy hump day and all that. David Guetta on the way for you soon. But right now, one of the most requested songs anyway. Certainly when I sit down between 10 and 1, this gets requested quite a bit. Let's do it. Alex Warren, Fever Dream on Q Radio.

0: It's time to put your general knowledge to the test. 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
1: All right, you do want to take part in it. Only takes a minute, so just send me a thumbs up emoji to our WhatsApp number. That is how you register to play the game. The game is, I'll stick 60 seconds on the clock. You come on and you see how many questions you can get right in that time. So to register, just a thumbs up emoji to 07726870001. We're going to play after Miley Cyrus and probably my favourite chill out track ever is on the way next.
0: Donegal's favourite beach party is back. 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

0: It's time to put your general knowledge to the test. 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
1: And we're heading to Newton Abbey this morning to chat to Martin. How are you this morning?
2: I'm grand, thank you. How are you?
1: Not too bad at all, actually. Happy that we're halfway through that week. Have you got any sort of weekend plans for this weekend?
2: Not as yet.
1: Right, well, I'm just about 60 seconds on the clock for you, Martin. And are you ready?

0: Yep.
1: Okay, your time starts now. This instrument's got black and white keys. What is it? You've got a bad line here. So the instrument's got black and white keys?
0: Piano.
1: Yes. Which Irish band finally knocked off the Bryan Adams song, Everything I Do It For You, in 1991? Irish band.
0: U2.
1: It was, yeah. What bird is the symbol of Penguin Books, the children's selection? Yes. What sort of lens floats on eye fluid?
0: Your
1: lenses. Yes, that's it. Which is the largest joint in the human body?
0: The knee.
1: Is right. Which artist once had the alter ego, the Thin White Duke? Singer.
0: Oh, Bob.
1: What creature is the symbol of Bacardi?
0: A bat.
1: It is a bat, yeah. Dentophobia is a fear of what?
0: Dentist.
1: Yeah. Well done, that was good. You did really well, actually. Let's have a wee look at the ones you got right. 1, 2, 3, 4, 5, 6. You got 7 right. That is a really good score, Martin. Well done. And
0: thank you.
1: You get some Curio merch for that. The only one, I think, did you get everything about? Oh, David Bowie. You didn't get that one. I was looking for this person that had the alter ego, the Thin White Duke, but you did get everything else right. And we had a wee bit of a dodgy line. You'd probably got more questions and had that line out that I couldn't hear you at the beginning there. But do you want to say hi to anyone while you're on the radio, Martin?
0: Just say hi to my workmates at Danny's Butchers.
1: Brilliant stuff. Do you know, butchers are the way forward. I went and got some like food out of the butcher. It lasts you ages as well.
0: It does.
1: It does. Honestly, that's me. I'm going butchers now instead of supermarkets.
0: As you should.
1: Yes, exactly. You're so right, Martin. Better for you as well. But listen, thanks for taking part. We'll get some Q-Radio merch out to you as well. And enjoy the rest of your Wednesday.
0: Brendan, thank you very much.
1: Brilliant stuff. Well done to Martin getting 7 points. That's a great score, actually. And if you want to have a go at maybe even trying to beat that score of 7, you want to have a go and it only takes a minute, just send me a thumbs up emoji to this number.
2: Message Jazz on WhatsApp. 07702 687

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1: First up, Anna, theatre star, says she's thrilled to be joining the cast of Emmerdale. Actress Casey Al Shasky will play the mysterious Serena Sugden, who'll be part of an extremely gripping storyline from later this month. Previously, she starred in Hamilton, Wicked, and Six the Musical in the West End in London. In other news, and Bryan Cranston has remembered the late Catherine O'Hara. It's such a joy to be with. The Home Alone actress, of course, passed in January at the age of 71. The pair recently starred in the Apple TV series The Studio and appearing on Variety's Actors on Actors show, The Breaking Bad star said it was heartbreaking to lose her and that he misses her so much. And finally, Taylor Swift surprised fans with a performance at the Toy Story 5 premiere in LA. She joined Randy Newman on stage to sing You've Got a Friend in Me, as well as her new song, I Knew It, I Knew You, written from the perspective of cowgirl Jessie. And Taylor's told the audience, or she did tell the audience, she was honoured to be involved.
2: I would just love to say it means the world to me to be a small part of the universe of these films. And Toy Story 5 is my favourite of all of the Toy Stories. I'm so lucky that I get to be a part of this.
1: And Toy Story 5 is out in cinemas next Friday.
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0: sense. I look like Will Ferrell. 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Fred West. He's a serial killer.
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10: From the Q Radio newsroom at 11 o'clock, I'm Jane Veitch and these are your top stories this morning. A man has been remanded in custody at Belfast Magistrates Court after being charged with the attempted stabbing murder of Stephen Ogilvy in North Belfast on Monday night. Jim McLean is at court.
11: 30-year-old Hadi Alodi appeared via video link for this brief hearing. The court heard in harrowing detail the injuries sustained by his alleged victim, Stephen Ogilvy, who as a result of this brutal stabbing has lost the sight in his left eye. The Sudanese national has also been charged with threats to kill a radiographer on the same day of the knife attack. He's been remanded in custody and will be back in front of a judge next month.
10: And a major cleanup operation is underway in Belfast after masked gangs of men set fire to homes and cars overnight. Police were seen rescuing people from their homes that had been set on fire. Cars were burned in driveways and a glider bus hijacked and set alight on the Newtownards Road. The fire service says it was called to 62 incidents. Politicians have been united in their condemnation. And the Chief Constable has said mutual aid has now been triggered and he expects 200 officers from England to be in Northern Ireland tomorrow. Jamie Corrie's home in East Belfast was destroyed.
12: I literally told them before they lit the fire, I says, this is my house here. I'm sure they didn't care anyway, did they? They thought they wanted a room. Wanted a room. I understand they're all angry and all that, but I just lost a home.
10: In other international news, 12 people have been killed in a mass shooting in South Africa. Police believe more than 10 suspects were dropped off in the Cleveland suburb of Johannesburg last night and opened fire. 9 others were injured and no arrests have been made. That is your news. I have the sport coming next.
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10: Northern Ireland and the Republic will have to go through the playoffs to reach next year's Women's World Cup. Last night, Northern Ireland lost 2-1 to Switzerland at Mournview Park. Teenager Emily Cassop netted a goal just 66 seconds after being introduced as a substitute. And the Republic missed out on automatic qualification after losing 1-0 to France, who booked their place at the tournament. And England manager Thomas Tuchel has a fully fit squad to choose from for their final World Cup. warm-up match tonight. They play Costa Rica in Orlando. And finally, Manchester United have confirmed that midfielder Casemiro will be leaving the club this month. The Brazil captain joined in 2022 and has played 160 games, scoring 26 goals. Jadon Sancho and Terrell Malacia are among those also departing Old Trafford at the end of their contracts. Well, that's all for now. I'm Jane Veitch. I will be back with the latest at midday.
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9: Thanks, Jane. Bright spells and showers, a real mix today. Heavy at times, those showers, and a maximum temperature for Wednesday of 16 degrees.
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9: Time now for 5 feel-good songs for your Wednesday morning. Happy hump day and all that. Let's get on some really great stuff because we need a bit of a lift, don't we? 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

Fire. It's Hugh Radio's T5 Feel Good Songs, your Wednesday morning. Hi to John, who has sent a picture of Scott loving his new glasses that he got in his cute radio goodie bag. Thank you so much for playing my game. It only takes a minute. That's where you got yourself that cute radio merch. Hi to Karen, listening in Ballymena. Finally take the tea break after a bit of a hectic morning in the office. She's got us on in the background. We're trying to clear a mountain of emails. Good morning to a team listening in a garage in Newton Arts. I'm not sure which one, but they've been tuning in since 9 apparently. Apparently, it's been a fierce debate all morning about the best fry up in Northern Ireland, really. But listen, thank you so much for making it Q Radio and listening into my Take 5. So we've got two songs down. We've got three more to go. Going to do the Black Eyed Peas. I've got Robin S on the way and let's

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morning to Margaret listening at home. Thanks for your text. Shout out to Ryan Warren from home in Lisburn. Says he's already been distracted 3 times by the dog. Not even lunchtime yet. And hi to, we've got one here. No name on this, actually. Just says loving.

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5: Oh, what song to finish up take five there. Right, over to you. What would you love to hear for this morning's Coffee Break Request? That is coming up round about 11:30. So let me know a song that you'd love to hear, and it could be your request that I get on the radio this morning. 07702 687 001 is the WhatsApp number, and it could be coming up after I get on a classic track from the Cardigans.
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0: Thanks so much for some great requests. Hi to Kevin and James, the same Macrofell. Hi to John and Roisin and Brenda and Kathy and Adam and Ellen. So many good requests. Even this, I mean, oh, pulling up my Scottish heartstrings on this one. Thank you to Debbie. Said, listening in Mallorca. My wee son, Robbie. I know he wants to hear the Glen. We know you love it with it being Scottish and all that, yes. But I'm not going to go for that today. Maybe another day, though. But let's go for Sinead's request. She wants to hear this one from Rochford.

0: play with Glenn, Levi Heron, because he is Scottish, and of course Scotland in the World Cup this coming weekend. But you know what, I'm going to get on another Scottish DJ, teaming up with a fantastic Irish singer in fact, and I'm going to play that track that they've collaborated on next.
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I love on Q Radio, something you do love, I'm pretty sure you do anyway, is our breakfast show. It's brilliant. If you've never tuned in, please do tune in tomorrow morning. You will not be disappointed. Andrew, Connor and Amy on the breakfast show, and they're going to be actually taking it on the road. And it's not going to be exactly what you hear on the radio in the mornings, because it's going to be live and unfiltered. Yeah, so yeah, there's kind of stories there, not really fit for the radio. 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
13: From the Q Radio newsroom at midday, I'm Jane Veitch and these are your top stories this afternoon. A number of schools in Belfast have taken the decision to close this morning, with pupils sent home, and several city centre businesses have also either closed or instructed staff to work from home. It comes after details of further planned protests were circulated on social media this morning. The Chief Constable has said mutual aid has been triggered and he expects 200 officers from elsewhere in the UK to be in Northern Ireland tomorrow. Stormont is holding an emergency meeting this afternoon. And a man has been remanded in custody at Belfast Magistrates Court after being charged with the attempted stabbing murder of Stephen Ogilvy in North Belfast on Monday night. Jim McLean was there.
14: 30-year-old Hadi Al-Od appeared via video link for this brief hearing. The court heard in harrowing detail the injuries sustained by his alleged victim, Stephen Ogilvy, who as a result of this brutal stabbing has lost the sight in his left eye. The Sudanese national has also been charged with threats to kill a radiographer on the same day of the knife attack. He's been remanded in custody and will be back in front of a judge next month.
13: Meanwhile, the cleanup operation continues in Belfast after mass gangs of men set fire to homes and cars overnight. Police were seen rescuing people from their homes. Cars were burned in driveways and a glider bus was hijacked and set alight. Two police officers were injured during the disorder. And the use of social media in planning the protests has drawn widespread condemnation, with Labour accusing Elon Musk of stoking divisions. The tech billionaire, who continued overnight to promote calls for people to take to the streets in response to the assault, hit back at the claims and blamed immigration policy for the tensions. Finally, in international news, at least 12 people have been killed in Johannesburg by multiple gunmen. South African police say nine others were injured in a shooting in a northern suburb. That is your news. I've got the sport coming next.
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13: Northern Ireland and the Republic will have to go through the playoffs to reach next year's Women's World Cup. Last night, Northern Ireland lost 2-1 to Switzerland at Morneview Park. Teenager Emily Cassop netted a goal just 66 seconds after being introduced as a substitute. And the Republic of Ireland missed out on automatic qualification after losing 1-0 to France. And England manager Thomas Tuchel has revealed that Bukayo Saka is unlikely to be fit enough to complete 90 minutes at the World Cup. The Arsenal winger missed the March internationals with an Achilles injury, but was able to play a crucial role as his club ended their 22-year wait for the Premier League title. And Manchester United have confirmed midfielder Casemiro will be leaving the Premier League club this month. And defender Ben Davies has signed a new deal at Tottenham until the end of the season. That's all for now. I'm Jane Veitch. I'll be back again at lunchtime with the latest.
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15: Thanks, Jane. We'll mix the bright spells and showers today with a maximum temperature of 16 degrees. Dry start to the evening. Late sunny spells expected and the low going to drop down to 7.

Needs a Crow on Q Radio's mid-morning show. It's Yaz here with you. Good afternoon. And anyone that knows me knows I love Glastonbury. Last year, I was lucky enough to be there, the Sunday headline act on the main stage. I decided to go and see, and it was Olivia Rodrigo, and she was actually great. She brought out Robert Smith from The Cure. And I think they're going to be working together on some music. And now, I don't know if it's just a complete coincidence, but our latest tune, which I'm just about to play you right now, is called

0: Ian Payne and Rita Ora for you on Q Radio's mid-morning show. Now, coming up, I am going to get on a band who, I think they played Dial on a Day not that long ago. I can't remember, though, if the two brothers were back speaking again. It's not Oasis, by the way, but no, I can't remember because there was a bit of a fallout in that family as well. But the band, well, the name of the band actually came from a government unemployment form. True story. The band I'm talking about, I'm going to play in just a few minutes' time.
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1: Now, right about this time every day, I do get some requests in for Jordan, because Jordan's kicking our show off at 1 o'clock with that All Request Luncher. And you know what? I don't mind doing Jordan a favour, because she did me a very, very big favour. I was at a Q radio photo shoot this morning. I was first up, and she did my makeup, and she's very, very good at makeup. I mean, honestly, she's like polishing the turds this morning, but she did a great job. But listen, she is going to be here just after 1 o'clock, and your chance to get your song played on the radio. If you'd love to hear a particular song, let me know. I'll pass on that request to Jordan. 07702 687 001.

0: is the Script winning day tomorrow. You could be checking out the Script live. And talking about actually live music, did you know that the National Lottery has invested over £1 billion into music projects across the UK? This summer, they're going to be doing something to celebrate right on our doorstep. Yeah, from Friday the 26th to Sunday the 28th of June, Everywhere at Once, powered by the National Lottery, is uniting grassroots music venues across the UK for one epic event, celebrating live performances in every corner of the nation and spotlighting the impact National Lottery players make in supporting artists, culture and local venues. 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
14: From the Q Radio newsroom at 1 o'clock, I'm Jane Veitch and these are your top stories this afternoon. A number of schools in Belfast have taken the decision to close with pupils sent home, and several city centre businesses have also either closed or instructed staff to work from home. It comes after details of further planned protests were circulated on social media this morning. Stormont is holding an emergency meeting this afternoon. The Chief Constable has said mutual aid has been triggered and he expects 200 officers from elsewhere in the UK to be in Northern Ireland tomorrow.
15: Last night was an act of self-harm by the people involved against the incredible communities in Northern Ireland. What we saw last night was an insult. It was an insult to the victim of the terrible attack that led to these disturbances.
14: And a man has been remanded in custody at Belfast Magistrates Court after being charged with the attempted stabbing murder of Stephen Ogilvie in North Belfast on Monday night. Jim McLean was there.
0: 30-year-old Hadi Alodi appeared via video link for this brief hearing. The court heard in harrowing detail the injuries sustained by his alleged victim, Stephen Ogilvie, who as a result of this brutal stabbing has lost the sight in his left eye. The Sudanese national has also been charged with threats to kill a radiographer on the same day of the knife attack. He's been remanded in custody and will be back in front of a judge next month.
14: Meanwhile, the major cleanup operation continues in Belfast after masked gangs of men set fire to homes and cars overnight. Police were seen rescuing people from their homes, cars burned in driveways, and a glider bus was hijacked. Two police officers were injured during the disorder. Ansel Shima lives in an area that was targeted.
12: It's horrific. It's terrifying being on the street at this time. It's like a war zone, as you can see. But there's no justice where we live.
14: And the use of social media in planning the protests has drawn widespread condemnation, with Labour accusing Elon Musk of stoking divisions. The tech billionaire, who continued overnight to promote calls for people to take to the streets in response to the assault, hit back at the claims and blamed immigration policy for the tensions. In world news, Iran says it's targeted US bases in three Gulf states in the latest tit-for-tat strikes between the two countries. They follow the shooting down of an American military helicopter near the Strait of Hormuz. And finally, this year's Doctor Who Christmas special has been axed. The BBC, which previously announced the festive episode, admits the decision wasn't taken lightly. That is your news, sport next.
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14: Northern Ireland and the Republic will have to go through the playoffs to reach next year's Women's World Cup. Last night, Northern Ireland lost 2-1 to Switzerland at Moorneview Park. Teenager Emily Cassop netted a goal just 66 seconds after being introduced as a substitute, and the Republic missed out on automatic qualification after losing 1-0 to France. And England manager Thomas Tuchel has revealed Bukayo Saka is unlikely to be fit enough to complete 90 minutes at the World Cup. The Arsenal winger missed the March internationals with an Achilles injury, but was able to play a crucial role as his club ended their 22-year wait for the Premier League title. And Manchester United have confirmed that midfielder Casemiro will be leaving the club this month. The Brazil captain joined in 2022 and has played 160 games. And defender Ben Davies has signed a new deal at Tottenham until the end of the season. That is your news and sport this lunchtime on Q Radio. I'm Jane Veitch. I'll be back again at 2 o'clock.
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20: A mixed day of sunny spells and heavy showers. The high temperature today, 16 degrees. Jordan with you. It is Wednesday. Happy hump day to you. Hope you're feeling good today. Let's kick off with some Candy Staton.
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Paula, James Arthur, Lasting Lover, playing on Q Radio. Jordan with you for Wednesday afternoon. Without mentioning the obvious, just want to say we are going to keep the vibes very positive here on Q Radio today. So please send me your feel-good songs. Here's Mika. Everybody.

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0: Senior, Move Your Feet, playing on Q Radio for Wednesday afternoon. It is 20 past one, the 10th of June today. And Jordan looking after you through until 4 o'clock. How is everybody doing today? I know there's a lot going on. I'm not going to talk about it. That's News' job. And my job today is to keep spirits high, to keep you feeling good, and to keep you feeling positive. That's what we're going to do, especially this hour in the All Request Lunch, because it's over to you. I want to know, what song makes you feel really, really good? Like, when you're having a down day, what song is guaranteed to get you up on your feet, or at least tapping your foot at your desk? That first song that we started the show with, Young Hearts Run Free by Candy Staten, is Yaz's. She absolutely loves that song, so that We Feel Good choice was from her. But I want to know what it is that'll put a little bit of a spring in your step today. Get in touch with me, please. 07702 687 001 is the number. 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I will try to accommodate you as best I can between now and 2 o'clock. Hit me up, the lines are open.
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Levi Heron, The Glen, doing that today for Janice, who says that song just never fails to cheer her up. I've got Warren on the messages here. He says, please play my favourite pick-me-up song for driving between Dublin and Belfast. And it's this from S Club 7, Reach. Great choice for the All Request Lunch.

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0: I love that song. We do not hear it nearly often enough, so thank you very much for that request that came in from Paul. On the way shortly, more of your tunes and today's showbiz news.
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1: Well, believe it or not, we're kicking off with some festive news today, as it's been announced that this year's Doctor Who festive special has been scrapped. The BBC, which previously announced the extra episode, admits that the decision was not taken lightly, and the broadcaster says that while it knows fans will be disappointed, they're adding the focus on its long-term future for the show rather than a one-off Christmas special. Next, then, it's been announced that Stranger Things, The First Shadow, will complete its West End run in December. And by the time it closes, the production will have run for over 3 years in London. It was Netflix's first venture into theatre and has sold almost 1.6 million tickets to date. Finally then, Taylor Swift has surprised fans with a performance at the Toy Story 5 premiere in LA ahead of its release in cinemas next Friday. She joined Randy Newman on stage to sing You've Got a Friend in Me, as well as her new song I Knew It, I Knew You, which is written from the perspective of cowgirl Jessie. And Taylor told the audience that she was absolutely honoured to be involved.
2: I would just love to say it means the world to me to be a small part of the universe of these films, and Toy Story 5 is my favorite of all of the Toy Stories. I'm so lucky that I get to be a part of this.
0: Entertainment News. With Bespoke Deco Ballymena. Freshen up your walls with a wide range of exterior and interior paints from leading brands like Benjamin Moore or Farrow & Ball at Bespoke Deco. Q Radio.

0: Mike in Lisburn and says that Fats and Small's got to turn around. Always cheers up his mood. That's been a lovely upbeat all request lunch. Let's keep the good vibes going into the second hour of the show with today's Connect 3.
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6: From the Q Radio newsroom at 2 o'clock, I'm Jane Veitch and these are your top stories this afternoon. Translink have said all bus and rail services will be suspended this evening, with no buses after 5 and no trains from 6. A number of schools in Belfast have closed this afternoon and many city centre businesses have also either closed or asked staff to work from home. It comes after details of further planned protests were circulated on social media this morning. Stormont is holding an emergency meeting this afternoon. The Chief Constable has said mutual aid has been triggered and he expects 200 officers from elsewhere in the UK to be in Northern Ireland tomorrow.
7: These idiots didn't just target ethnic minority groups. They just didn't target communities. They targeted Northern Ireland. They targeted society. We have got to stand up to this. We have got to stop this happening.
6: And the family of the man stabbed in North Belfast say they don't want the terrible tragedy to divide people. They've praised passers-by and emergency services who helped save Stephen Ogilvie's life. He lost an eye in the attack. A Sudanese man, Hadid Alodi, has been remanded in custody, charged with attempted murder. Alodi of Dunkern Avenue is also charged with threatening to kill an NHS radiographer. Meanwhile, the major clean-up operation continues in Belfast after masked gangs of men set fire to homes and cars overnight. Two police officers were injured and the first person charged over the disorder is appearing in court this afternoon. He was arrested in Newton Abbey. Anselm Shima lives in an area that was targeted.
8: It's horrific. It's terrifying being on the street at this time. It's like a war zone, as you can see. But there's no justice where we live.
6: Finally, in other world news, Iran says it's targeted US bases in three Gulf states in the latest tit-for-tat strikes between the two countries. It follows the shooting down of an American military helicopter near the Strait of Hormuz. President Trump claims Tehran's taken too long to negotiate a deal to end the war and will have to pay the price. That is your news. I've got the sport coming next.
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6: Scotland fans have started travelling to the United States to watch their side at the World Cup. Steve Clarke's team begin their Group C campaign against Haiti and Boston on Sunday. And these supporters at Edinburgh Airport are excited to see their country back at the tournament after 28 years away.
12: I was 7 years old the last time, so wasn't quite travelling out to France. We're going via France today, so a bit poetic.
13: I was there in France 98 and it was our last ever game. And I think we all know who that indeed.
14: I think we can get in the groups, but 3 points against Haiti is a must, and then we'll see how we go on after that.
6: And England continue their build-up to the tournament. They take on Costa Rica this evening in their last warm-up game before they face Croatia in their first group game. Well, that is your news and sport at 2 on Q Radio. I'm Jane Veitch. Jim's back in an hour with all the latest.
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15: Late sunny spells this evening, but more rain overnight. It can be heavy at times, the low temperature dropping to 7.

0: Day playing on Q Radio Afternoons. It's nearly 20 past two. You're with Jordan for Wednesday afternoon. Another grey, a mizzly day out there. But hey, what's new? Hope you're keeping well so far today, whatever you're up to, wherever you are in the country. It is lovely to have your company. And very soon we are going to play today's game of Connect 3. It feels really strange today. I'm sitting here in full glam, like full on tan, makeup, hair done and everything. And it's not because I was trying to impress the boss or anything like that. No, we were doing a Q Radio photo shoot this morning, updating our presenter headshots, which was nice because it's been a little while. But coming straight to work after that, I do feel a little bit strange sitting at the desk, I have to say. Yaz looks particularly lovely today as well, if I may say so myself. I did her makeup for her once upon a time in a past life. I was actually a makeup artist, and that's how I ended up working at Q Radio in a roundabout sort of way. I did the makeup for Q Radio's billboards before I ever worked here, met some of the presenters, and that's what planted the seed in my head that this is somewhere that I wanted to be. And the rest is history, as they say. So kind of a full circle moment this morning, doing makeup for Yaz on the set, as I did many years ago, which is quite a nice little feeling, I have to say, because now I'm here with you, and very soon we get to play my all-time favourite game, Connect 3. Stick around for that.
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1: All right, let's play today's game of Connect Three. As always, I've got three songs lined up for you. There's one thing that connects them. You know how it works. I'm going to play you the three songs now, and we'll see how you fare in trying to come up with that connection. Don't worry.

There you go. Those are your three in today's game. Get in touch with me on WhatsApp, 07702 687001 is the number you need. There's a clue coming up for you in 5 minutes to help. But right now, this is Lewis Capaldi. Stay, love.

and Beatty, two pretenders playing on Q Radio. Right, we're back at today's game of Connect 3. Went to make a coffee there when I came back. There were loads of WhatsApps in. Love to see it. Lots of correct answers. And I'm going to give a clue now to try and hopefully get a few more. These are our three songs.

There you go. That is what you've got for today. It's a pretty straightforward Connect 3, I'm not going to lie. Today, you just need to look at the names of the bands and artists who sing those songs, and that should get you there. Do they have anything in common? Yes, they do. That's the connection. 07702 687 001 is the number. Oh my.

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2: Why don't we leave it in there?
1: Then Pride, Heather Small.
3: What have you done for me?
1: And Starving, Hailee Steinfeld. And in case you missed it, let's bring on Samantha in Portadown to tell us the correct answer.
4: Is it that they're all the names of the artists both name start with the same letter? H for the first name and S for the second name?
1: Yep, that is exactly it today. All the artists have the initials HS. Harry Styles, Heather Small and Hailee Steinfeld. Getting that right today. The Downies girls in first, then James. We have Caitlin and Armagh, Fads and Derry, London, Derry, Brona. The McMahon's office girls, Diane and Joanne from Mount Alverno Garage. Roy, then Ray. Hope from Bangor. Dan Brown, Rory, the Canyon office crew. Marky Mark, who says he's not feeling so funky today without his bae Sean. Dominic and Christine at Musgrave Park Hub. And finally, Samantha, who did reveal the answer for us there. Well done to everyone who got it correct. Thank you so much, as always, for playing along. More Connect 3 for you tomorrow. And on the way next, music from Chainsmokers.
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0: gorgeous voice. Shea O'Dowd, Time and Space, playing on Q Radio. Coming up after 3 o'clock's news and sport, we're going to play today's game of What's That Noise? It's your kids' chance to win with Scrapyard Golf, so stick around.
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5: From the Q Radio newsroom at 3 o'clock, I'm Jim McLean, and these are your top stories this afternoon. TransLink is suspending all services this evening. Several schools and businesses have closed early amid fears of further rioting. Bus departures will stop from 5 p.m. and there'll be no trains from 6 o'clock. Stormont's executive is holding an emergency meeting as details of more possible protests circulate online. The chief constable has confirmed 200 officers from elsewhere in the UK will be arriving here tomorrow. So far, three people have already been charged following last night's disorder. One man's already appeared in court. John Boucher says the violence is an act of self-harm to all communities here.
6: These idiots didn't just target ethnic minority groups. They just didn't target communities. They targeted Northern Ireland. They targeted society. We have got to stand up to this. We have got to stop this happening.
5: The disorder was triggered by Monday's violent knife attack in North Belfast. The 30-year-old man accused of carrying out the brutal stabbing, Hadi Alodi from Duncarron Avenue, has been remanded in custody. His victim, Stephen Ogilvie, suffered serious life-changing injuries. He's lost the sight in his left eye and his right eye has been damaged. Mr. Ogilvie's family have issued a statement calling for calm. They've also thanked passers-by and emergency services who helped save Stephen's life. Earlier, the Prime Minister also praised the local people who intervened.
7: I want to thank the Police Service of Northern Ireland and other first responders and members of the public who responded with such bravery. And our thoughts are with the victim. But let me be clear, Mr. Speaker, the acts of violence and arson that followed are totally unjustified.
5: Meanwhile, the major clean-up operation continues across parts of Belfast and elsewhere. Masked men burned families out of their homes, cars were set on fire, and a glider bus was destroyed after it was set alight on the Newtownards Road. And Silam Shima lives in one of the areas which was targeted.
8: It's horrific. It's terrifying being on the street at this time. It's like a war zone, as you can see. But there's no justice where we live.
5: In other news, the widow of murdered Belfast solicitor Pat Finucane has hailed the first day of a long campaign for public inquiry into his death. The 39-year-old was shot dead by loyalist paramilitaries at his family home in the north of the city in 1989. Several examinations of the case have found evidence of possible state collusion. And Iran says it's targeted US bases in three Gulf states in the latest tit-for-tat strikes between the two countries. It follows the shooting down of an American military helicopter near the Strait of Hormuz. President Trump claims Tehran's taken too long to negotiate a peace deal. We'll have to pay the price. That's your headline news just after 3 o'clock. I've your sport next.
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5: Scotland fans have started travelling to the United States to watch their side at the World Cup. Steve Clarke's team begin their Group C campaign against Haiti in Boston on Sunday. The supporters at Edinburgh Airport are excited to see their country back at the tournament after 28 years away.
13: I'm 7 years old the last time, so wasn't quite travelling out to France. We're going via France today, so a bit poetic.
14: I was there in France 98 and it was our last ever game, and I think we all know how that ended.
15: I think we can get out of the groups, but 3 points against Haiti is a must, and then we'll see how we go on after that.
5: And England continue their build-up to the tournament. They take on Costa Rica this evening in their last warm-up game before they face Croatia in their first group game. That's your news and sport just after 3 o'clock. I'm Jim McLean. I'll have more at the top of the hour.
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0: This evening we'll have some clear spells, but it'll be rainy again overnight. The low temperature is dropping to

0: The script, no good and goodbye, playing on Q Radio. There's no goodbyes for me just yet. It's a big hello. It's Jordan with you for Wednesday afternoon. And if you haven't yet got your hands on tickets to go and see the script in the SSE this autumn, well, I've got good news for you. Tomorrow it is a winning day on Q Radio. We're giving away pairs of tickets to go and see the script at the SSE Arena on Monday the 2nd of November. And that's going to be happening right through from breakfast until the evening show. So make sure you're tuned in if you're a fan of the boys and you want to get along to see them for free. We are going to be giving away those tickets and hopefully it will be you who gets your hands on them. I think it will be. Yes, you. And maybe your child will win shortly with us because we're going to do today's game of What's That Noise? So stick around for that. On the way before that, we're going to do our classic hit from China Black. And I've got some Tame Impala for you too.
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1: 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But for now, I'm going to give away a £50 voucher to one lucky listener. 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
1: It's answer time on today's game of What's That Noise, where the noise you were identifying today sounded like this. And I have got the answer for you right here. This is today's winner.
2: Hi, Jordan. 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My age is 8 and I go to Torbank School. Is the answer crickets? Thanks, bye.
1: Yep, crickets is today's answer. Well done to you. You have bagged yourself that £50 voucher to go to Scrapyard Golf. Well done. Have fun. We'll do the game again tomorrow.

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17: From the Q Radio newsroom at 4 o'clock, I'm Jim McLean and these are your top stories this afternoon. Translink is suspending all its services. Several schools, businesses have closed early amid fears of further rioting here. Bus departures will stop in just under an hour's time and there'll be no trains after 6pm. The Chief Constable has confirmed 200 officers from elsewhere in the UK will be arriving here tomorrow. Police have already made a number of arrests over last night's disorder. One man's already been charged. John Boucher says the violence is an act of self-harm to communities here.
18: These idiots didn't just target ethnic minority groups. They just didn't target communities. They targeted Northern Ireland. They targeted society. We have got to stand up to this. We have got to stop this happening.
16: The disorder was triggered by Monday's violent knife attack in North Belfast. The 30-year-old man accused of carrying out the brutal stabbing, Hadida Alodi from Duncarn Avenue, has been remanded in custody. His victim, Stephen Ogilvie, sustained life-changing injuries during the incident. It's emerged he's lost the sight in his left eye and his right has been damaged. Mr. Ogilvie's family have issued a statement calling for calm. They've also thanked passers-by and emergency services who helped save Stephen's life. Earlier, the Prime Minister also praised the local people who intervened.
19: I want to thank the Police Service of Northern Ireland and other first responders and members of the public who responded with such bravery. And our thoughts are with the victim. But let me be clear, Mr. Speaker. The acts of violence and arson that followed are totally unjustified.
16: Meanwhile, the major clean-up operation continues across parts of Belfast and elsewhere. Families, some with children, were forced to leave their homes after houses and cars were set on fire and a glider bus was destroyed after it was set alight on the Newton Arch Road. This resident in one of the areas that was targeted says he was petrified.
20: I didn't know how to tell the children. They saw the smoke coming in. I couldn't know what to tell them. It's horrific. It's terrifying being on the street at this time. It's like a war zone, as you can see.
16: It's also emerged Belfast Lord Mayor has received death threats. The city's new first citizen, Sinn Féin's Rosmira Donnelly, says the PSNI visited her home last night, but she will not be deterred from carrying out her duties. In other news, the widow of murdered Belfast solicitor Pat Finucane has hailed the first day of a long campaign for public inquiry into his death. The 39-year-old was shot dead by loyalist paramilitaries at his family home in the north of the city in 1989. Several examinations of the case have found evidence of possible state collusion. And finally, Iran says it's targeted US bases in three Gulf states in the latest tit-for-tat strikes between the two countries. It follows the shooting down of an American military helicopter near the Strait of Hormuz. President Trump claims Tehran's taken too long to negotiate a peace deal and will have to pay the price. That's your headline news. Just after 4 o'clock, Sonia has more local stories next.
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22: Police are appealing for information about criminal damage at White Abbey Hospital. Officers have received reports that young people had damaged a disused building within the facility. They had illegally accessed a construction site. Anyone with information should phone 101. And community groups, organisations and sports clubs can now apply for Live Here, Love Here's small grant scheme. Between £500 and £3,000 funding is available to support a range of environmentally friendly activities and initiatives. The deadline for applications is the 30th of June. Further details are available on the charity's website. That's your local news. The sport is next.
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16: Scotland fans have started travelling to the United States ahead of the World Cup, which starts tomorrow. Steve Clarke's team begin their Group C campaign against Haiti in Boston on Sunday. The supporters at Edinburgh Airport are excited to see their country back at the tournament for the first time in 28 years.
27: I was 7 years old the last time, so wasn't quite travelling out to France. We're going via France today, so a bit poetic.
28: I was there in France 98, and it was our last ever game, and I think we all know who that indeed.
29: I think we can get out of the groups, but 3 points against Haiti is a must, and then we'll see how we go on after that.
16: And England continue their build-up to the competition this evening. They take on Costa Rica, their last warm-up friendly before they face Croatia in their first group game next week. That's your news and sport just after 4 o'clock. I'm Jim McLean. I'll have more at the top of the hour.
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0: Thanks, Jim. It's going to be cloudy today with scattered showers. Tonight's low dropping down to 7. Thanks to Jordan. Back again with you tomorrow from 1 o'clock. Q Radio Drive, it's Kushla with you, filling in today for Abe Sese.

Empire of the Sun is We Are the People. Something about this song just instantly brings serotonin. It just reminds me of summer. Mel Smith, just before that, Stay, kicking off Q Radio Drive. It's Kushler Rice in for Abe Sese again today, keeping you company through until 7 o'clock tonight. Hope you're good, having a good Wednesday today. Martin Garrix, Ed Sheeran, their brand new collab on the way. We're going to get a wee update on the traffic in a couple of minutes as well. But right now, we're going to keep the good vibes going with some 1975. If you're too shy, let me know. It's on Q Radio Drive.

0: Martin Garrix, Ed Sheeran. That is Repeat It on Curative Drive, about 12 years in the making, by the way, that song. It was written 12 years ago, and finally they released it to celebrate Martin Garrix's 30th birthday. What a way to celebrate his 30th. Hello, and thank you to Karen for your text. Not easy to keep up the spirits, but thank you so much for all the tunes. I feel like we should play some feel-good tunes, so if you do have a song in mind, we'll do a couple of requests today. If you would like to get in touch with us on WhatsApp, that number is 07702 687 001. Right now, let's get an update on the roads.
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0: All right, not too much to tell you about in Belfast. The traffic signals at the Shankill Road, Lanark Way are not working. They have been off, so do take care in and around the area. Elsewhere, no other incidents, reports or delays currently. If anything does pop up, please do get in touch with us on the travel line. That number is 90 890 110. 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That number once again to get in touch with us on the travel line is 90 890 110. We are going to play Wednesday's game of things that make you go hmm next.
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Kinda Crow, that is Little Dreamin', playing that for Simon listening in. Thank you so much for the text coming in. 4:30 now. You're with Kishla on Q Radio Drive. We are going to be playing Wednesday's game of things that make you go, I'll tell you how you can get involved, what you have to do. But first, Harry Styles and As It Was.

0: Harry Styles, that is As It Was. It's Q Radio Drive. 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
2: Things that make you go,
0: All right, it is Wednesday. It's time to play Things That Make You Go, for the third time this week. How many things can you name in 60 seconds that all begin with the same letter? Don't repeat a word. If you want to pass, just say pass. We will move on. Are you up for playing along today? A great prize up for grabs, by the way. Regardless of what you score, we are going to send you a golden pass to Belfast Tradfest happening this summer. So all you have to do is give us a call to the studio. The number is 02890 236967. The lines are officially open and it could be you coming on to play next.
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2: Things that make you go
0: All right, time to play today's game of things that make you go hmm. On the line, we have Leanne. How are you doing today? How was your Wednesday?
3: I'm just driving home from work.
0: Driving home from work. Lovely. Any nice evening plans?
3: No, probably quiet.
0: Enjoy yourself tonight. Get your feet up. Have a nice little cozy, relaxing night. And you're coming on to play. Have you ever played along with this little game before?
3: Yeah, it's always on when I'm driving home from work. So I play it in the car every night.
0: Okay. How do you normally get on?
3: Usually not too bad, but that's whenever you're sitting in the car, isn't it?
0: Yeah. Pressure's on when the timer starts. Okay. All right, well, your letter today is going to be E. So E4.
3: Okay. E for Egypt.
0: Egypt. Perfect. All right, Leanne, are you ready to play?
3: I am, yeah.
0: So your letter is E. 60 seconds on the clock. Name as many things as you can that all begin with E. Don't repeat a word, and if you want to say pass, just say pass. We'll move on. Your time starts now. A country.
3: Egypt.
0: Something you put in your ear.
3: Earplugs.
0: An actress.
3: Pass.
0: Something that flies.
3: An eagle.
0: Something you rub.
3: Pass.
0: An artist. Something an artist might own, sorry.
3: An easel.
0: Something you might keep in the fridge.
3: Don't know. Pass.
0: Something you see around December.
3: Pass.
0: Something you might order at a bar.
3: Pass.
0: Something in your mouth.
3: Pass.
0: A TV show.
3: EastEnders.
0: A film. Oh, just out of time there. How did you find that?
3: Terrible.
0: Oh, no, you actually did. You did well. You started off really strong. We'll count them up. Okay, so all together, you got 1, 2, 3, 4. All together, Leanne, you got 5, which is a really good score. So congratulations.
3: Thank you.
0: Some of them were quite hard as well, but you did really, really good, scoring 5. And we are going to send you out a golden pass to Belfast Tradfest as well this summer. So congratulations.
3: Oh, thanks very much.
0: No problem at all. Enjoy your lovely, relaxing evening. And we will be in touch to grab some details off you, okay?
3: Thanks very much.
0: No problem at all. Congratulations to Leanne, scoring 5 today, getting those passes, of course, for Belfast Tradfest. Another chance to win those again on the show tomorrow. Now, we normally throw one out to you today. There is quite a few, actually, I think I could throw out today. Let's do this one. Something a little bit controversial, maybe. Something you might keep in the fridge. What do you think I have written down on my page? 07702 687 001. This one, I'm not going to lie, it's a little bit controversial because some people do not keep this in the fridge. What do you think I'm talking about? Beginning with E. Get in touch, let me know.
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0: All right, taking a look at the roads for you now. Traffic moving really well right across Northern Ireland. Not too much to update you on. In Belfast, the traffic signals at Shankill Road and Lanark Way are now back working. And traffic moving well. No reports of any incidents or delays. A lot of people went home a little bit earlier today, so the road's looking pretty clear, especially for around this time. Do be warned, though, buses. Bus services from TransLink are ending at 5 o'clock today and trains at 6. So do take care and allow extra time for your journey if you're on public transport. Bear that in mind. If there is anything else that pops up, please do get in touch with our travel line. That number is 90 89 0 110.
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0: Paul Russell, that is Little Boo Thing. Something beginning with E might keep in the fridge. This was our question we threw out to you on today's game of things that make you go, hmm. And this one, I did say it would be a little bit controversial. Some people do not keep this item in the fridge. Lots of people getting this correct today. It was, of course, eggs. And I actually Googled this because are you supposed to keep eggs in the fridge or are you supposed to keep them maybe dry in a pantry, in a cupboard? You can do either in the UK, apparently. Storing them in the fridge, though, apparently does extend their shelf life even further. So there you go, fun facts. All right, Jim on the way with your latest news and sports at 5 o'clock. Stick around after that. We will do our traffic jam for Wednesday.
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13: From the Q Radio newsroom at 5 o'clock, I'm Jim McLean and these are your top stories this evening. Translink suspending all its services across Northern Ireland tonight amid fears of another night of violence. Many businesses in Belfast city centre have already shut and a number of schools closed early. The Chief Constable says more police will be on the streets this evening, with 200 officers from elsewhere arriving here tomorrow. Two people have now been charged over last night's unrest. John Boucher says more IRS will follow.
14: Last night was an act of self-harm by the people involved against the incredible communities in Northern Ireland. What we saw last night was an insult. It was an insult to the victim of the terrible attack that led to these disturbances.
13: But Reform UK leader Nigel Farage has blamed what he called a few bad actors.
15: The vast majority of those people who were out on the streets in Belfast last night were not far right, were not extremists, just really scared about what's going on in their communities and about the lack of government action. There's none.
13: The violence began after largely peaceful protests following Monday's violent knife attack in North Belfast. The 30-year-old Sudanese man accused of carrying out the stabbing has been remanded in custody. Stephen Ogilvie, who's in his 40s, sustained life-changing injuries in the incident, including the loss of his left eye and damage to his right. Mr. Ogilvie's family has issued a statement calling for calm and thanked passers-by and emergency services who helped save his life. It's also emerged Belfast's Lord Mayor has received death threats since the violence began over her support for diversity within the city. Sinn Féin's Ross Myra Donnelly says the PSNI visited her home last night.
16: I was very worried last night. It's not something you ever think you get into politics in this day and age are going to have to deal with. And it's not something that I want to have to make phone calls to members of my family to make them aware that this threat is very real. That doesn't mean it's going to stop me doing everything that I can to represent the people of this city.
13: Meanwhile, the cleanup operation continues across parts of Belfast and elsewhere in Northern Ireland. The glider destroyed after it was set alight on the Newton Arch Road is now being removed, while many families, some with young children, were forced to flee their homes after houses and cars were set on fire and businesses targeted, including a Turkish barber's in Ballyclare. Anselmi Shima lives in one of the areas which was targeted.
17: It's horrific. It's terrifying being on the street at this time. It's like a war zone, as you can see, but there's no justice where we live.
13: That's your headline news just after 5 o'clock. Sonia has more local stories next.
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19: Police are appealing for information about criminal damage at White Abbey Hospital. Officers have received reports that young people had damaged a disused building within the facility. They had illegally accessed a construction site. Anyone with information should phone 101. 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Further details are available on the charity's website. That's your local news. The sport is next.
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13: Everton say they're surprised and angry after being ordered to pay Burnley more than £35 million in compensation. It's after they were sued over breaking Premier League financial rules in the 2021-2022 season when Burnley were relegated. The Lancashire club argued the breach impacted their chances of staying up. And England will continue their build-up this evening to the Summer's World Cup, which starts tomorrow. They take on Costa Rica in their last warm-up friendly game tonight ahead of their first group game at the tournament against Croatia. That's your news and sport just after 5 o'clock. I'm Jim McLean. I'll have more headlines with Kushla in half an hour.
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0: Thanks, Jim. It's going to be cloudy today. Some scattered showers expected this evening with the overnight low dropping down to 7.

0: Benson Boone, that is mystical, magical. It's Q Radio Drive, 5:10. You're with Kishla today. Standing in, holding the fort down for Abe, 3 until 7 o'clock. Before 5 o'clock, we play things that make you go, hmm. There's Ryan who's texting, I'm so confused. What would someone have in their mouth beginning with E? Do you want to know what I have written down? Enamel. That's what I had written down beginning with E. I also had another text in. What on earth did you have written down beginning with E? Something you would rub. An eraser! Like you would have an eraser in the end of a pencil. You would rub the eraser. There you go. That's what I had written down anyway. Another game of things that make you go, hmm, again tomorrow. On the way in 5, we are going to throw up today's jam generator and do our traffic jam.
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0: Daydreamers, that is Beach House. 60 minutes past five on your Wednesday. Is it evening now? After five, is it evening, right? Time to play this.
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0: I normally work in the evening. I'm so used to saying it, but I'm pretty sure after five is like classed as the evening, right? Let me know. All right, time to do our traffic jam. If you don't know what this is, this is normally around about the time you would be stuck in traffic, and we like to throw up our jam generator, which gives us a track from the 80s, one from the 90s, and one from the noughties. We then need you to cast your vote, and whichever track gets the most votes, we will play for you. We can have a little jam out to it together. So without further ado, let's throw up our jam generator. I wonder what it will give us today.
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0: The Noughties, Agnes and Release Me. I need you to cast your vote. Which of these three would you love to hear on the show today? We can have a little jam out to it together. 07702-687-001 is the number. Are you thinking Prince, Purple Rain? If you'd love to hear this track from the 80s, text the word rain to the WhatsApp. 07702-687-001 is the number. Or if you'd like to hear Steps from the 90s, Summer of Love, text the word love to our WhatsApp to cast your vote.
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0: Or Agnes, Release Me, text the word Agnes if you would like to vote for the Noughties today. We will tally up the votes, and whichever one gets the most votes, that is the song we will get on the way for you in about 10 minutes time. And talking about the traffic, let's get an update on the roads.
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0: Okay, not too much to tell you about at all. Traffic seems to be moving well right across Northern Ireland today. A lot of people headed home a little bit earlier on this afternoon, so traffic is looking really clear. The signals at the Shankill Road and Lanark Way are now back working again, so there shouldn't be any delays in and around there. Do be aware that TransLink have stopped bus services at 5 p.m. there, and train services are set to stop at 6 p.m. So take that into account this evening. If anything else does pop up on the roads, please do get in touch with us. That travel line number is 90 890 110.
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0: Dua Lipa, that is Physical. 5:30. Jim will be here very shortly with your latest headlines, but first, let's do our traffic jam.
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0: All right, so these were your three songs today.
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0: First one from the 80s, Prince and Purple Rain.

0: on Summer of Love. And from the Noughties, Agnes and Release Me. And Jim has just walked in. Jim, which one would you vote for
1: Purple
0: today?
1: Rain. There's not even a contest.
0: Do you know what?
1: Better not be a contest.
0: I will say, Per Little Steps, they got no votes today. It was between the Noughties, Agnes, and of course the 80s. And our winner today was Prince and Purple Rain. I never

0: today's traffic jam winner from the 80s. That is Prince and Purple Rain, all 6 minutes of it. So hopefully you're belting out to that in the car today. Jim is here now with your latest half past headlines. Good evening, Jim.
1: Good evening, Kushlu. Well, of course, one big story. There's an increased police presence across Northern Ireland this evening amid fears of another night of unrest. TransLink is suspending all its services this evening. The last buses stopped at 5 and the last trains will stop at 6. Many businesses in Belfast city centre already shut and a number of schools closed early. Two people have now been charged over last night's unrest. The violence began after largely peaceful protests yesterday following Monday's violent knife attack in North Belfast. The 30-year-old Sudanese man accused of carrying out the stabbing has been remanded in custody after he appeared in court earlier. Stephen Ogilvy, who's in his 40s, sustained life-changing injuries in the incident, including the loss of his left eye and damage to his right. Mr. Ogilvy's family have issued a statement condemning the violence and calling for calm, and have also praised passers-by and emergency services who helped save Stephen's life. And finally, on a different note, Donald Trump says Iran will be attacked very hard today, telling reporters to keep the TV on so they don't miss it. The US president claims a deal between the countries is fully negotiated, but has warned Tehran is taking too long to sign it. That's all from me. I love your news in full at 6 o'clock.
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0: All right, traffic does seem to be moving well right across Northern Ireland. No reports of any incidents or delays currently. If there is anything else, please do get in touch with us on the travel line. The number is 90 890 110, and as Jim mentioned, TransLink have suspended their bus services from 5 o'clock. Trains will be from 6, so take that into account if you are on public transport this evening. Anything else, once again, that travel line number, 90 890 110.
4: 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We're talking about female strength.
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0: First up, EastEnders star Lucy Turner has been announced as the first contestant for Strictly Come Dancing 2026. The actress, best known for playing Stacey Slater on the soap, says she is a huge fan and can't quite believe that she will be taking part. It's the first year the show will be hosted by Emma Willis, Josh Widdicombe and former pro dancer Johannes Rabé. In other news, Stranger Things, The First Shadow will complete its West End run this December. By the time it closes, the production will have run for over 3 years in London. It was Netflix's first venture into theatre and has sold almost 1.6 million tickets so far. Finally then, this year's Doctor Who Christmas special has been scrapped. The BBC, which previously announced the extra episode, admits the decision was not taken lightly. The broadcaster says it knows fans will be disappointed, adding the focus is on the long-term future of the show rather than a one-off special. That is you up to date. For more entertainment stories, you can head on over to our website, qradio.com.
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0: 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Q Radio Drive. And our competition continues today with Destination Northwest. Today on the show, up for grabs, a overnight stay with bed, breakfast, a three-course evening meal, plus tickets to a City Tours walking tour. Where is this stay, you ask? It is at the Bishopsgate Hotel. This is a luxury boutique hotel in the heart of the walled city. There's shops, restaurants, pubs, tourist attractions, all on your doorstep. And this incredible prize is up for grabs. I will tell you more details shortly after 6 o'clock. We're going to open our Q Radio Hotel hotline and I need you to get involved with the show for your chance to win. So stick around after six. I'll tell you how you can win. And right now, I think it's time we play 3-2-1.
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0: All right, so this is Abe's little game, 3-2-1. We are playing it again today, the third time this week. Yesterday, can't remember who it was yesterday, actually. Oh, it was Lewis Capaldi? Yeah, it was Lewis Capaldi yesterday. And we had Peter from the port on to reveal the 3-2-1. He has selected this evening's three songs in here, squeezed into 2 seconds from one artist. And it sounds like this. There you are. Again, I think this is very achievable. Any idea who that could be? Get in touch with us on WhatsApp. 07702-687-001 is the number. First in, well done. Adam Conley in Ballycastle, straight in there with the correct answer. There you go. You can get this. You can do it. I'll play it for you once more. 07702-687-001. Any idea who that could be? Get in touch with your guest. Pop your name on the message. We'll give you a little shout out as well. It's not Van Morrison, no. Good guess, though. I'll play it for you again. All right, get in touch. I'll play it for you again in a couple of minutes before 6 o'clock.
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0: Zara Larsson, Midnight Sun. We are playing 3-2-1, three songs squeezed into 2 seconds from one act. If you have just hopped in the car, turn the radio on, it sounds like this. There you are. No, it's not the Dexy Midnight Runners. I can see exactly why you think that, Elizabeth. It's not Queen and it's not Van Morrison. And no, it's not Tom Jones. Any idea who you think it could be? Get in touch with your guests. 07702 687 001. Pop your name on the message. We'll give you a little shout out. And we'll get someone on the phone to reveal exactly who it is after Jim brings you all your latest news and sport next at 6 o'clock.
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12: From the Q Radio newsroom at 6 o'clock, I'm Jim McLean and these are your top stories this evening. There's an increased police presence across Northern Ireland amid fears of another night of violence. All Translink services have now been suspended. Many shops already shut and a number of schools closed early. Two people have already been charged following yesterday evening's unrest. The Chief Constable, John Boucher, says those behind the violence have committed an act of self-harm on our communities.
13: These idiots didn't just target ethnic minority groups. They just didn't target
11: communities. They targeted Northern Ireland. They targeted society. We have got to stand up to this. We have got to stop this happening.
12: But the leader of Reform UK, Nigel Farage, has blamed a few bad actors.
13: The vast majority of those people who were out on the streets in Belfast last night were not far right, were not extremists, just really scared about what's going on in their communities and about the lack of government action. There's none.
12: The disorder began after largely peaceful protests over Monday's knife attack in North Belfast. The 30-year-old Sudanese man accused of carrying out the stabbing has been remanded in custody. Stephen Ogilvy, who's in his 40s, sustained life-changing injuries in the incident, including the loss of his left eye and damage to his right. Mr. Ogilvy's family have issued a statement condemning the unrest and have called for calm. It's also emerged Belfast's Lord Mayor has received death threats since the violence began over her support for diversity within the city. Sinn Féin's Ross Myra Donnelly says the PSNI have visited her home.
14: I was very worried last night. It's not something you ever think you get into politics in this day and age are going to have to deal with. And it's not something that I want to have to make phone calls to members of my family to make them aware that this threat is very real. That doesn't mean it's going to stop me doing everything that I can to represent the people of this city.
12: Meanwhile, the cleanup operation continues across parts of Belfast and elsewhere in Northern Ireland. The glider destroyed after it was set alight on the Newtownards Road has now been removed, while many families, some with young children, were forced to flee their homes after houses and cars were set on fire and businesses were targeted, including a Turkish barber's in Ballyclare. Anselmi Shuma lives in one of those areas.
15: It's horrific. It's terrifying being on the street at this time. It's like a war zone, as you can see, but there's no justice where we live.
12: That's your headline news just after 6 o'clock. Sonia has more local stories next.
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17: Police are appealing for information about criminal damage at White Abbey Hospital. Officers have received reports that young people had damaged a disused building within the facility. They had illegally accessed a construction site. 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Further details are available on the charity's website. That's your local news. The sport is next.
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12: Everton say they're surprised and angry after being ordered to pay Burnley more than £35 million in compensation. The club were sued over breaking Premier League financial rules in the 2021-22 season when Burnley were relegated. Everton have appealed against the decision, saying the ruling sets a dangerous and unworkable precedent. And ahead of the start of the World Cup tomorrow, England continue their build-up to the tournament as they take on Costa Rica this evening in their last warm-up friendly. They take on Croatia in their first group game in the tournament next week. That's your news and sport just after 6 o'clock. I'm Jim McLean. There'll be a national update at the top of the hour.
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0: Thanks, Jim. It's going to be cloudy this evening. Scattered showers tonight's low dropping down to 7 degrees.

0: Derulo, that is what you say. It's Q Radio Drive. Big hello. If you are just tuning in, it's Kushla with you standing in for Abe today. And just before 6 o'clock there, we were playing our little game 3-2-1, three songs squeezed into 2 seconds from one artist. If you're just hopping in the car, let me play it for you.
1: 3-2-1 with the Boilerman NI, keeping you warm as toast with oil and gas boiler repairs, servicing and installation. 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
0: All right, so it sounds today like this. There we are, very achievable. Any idea who that could be? Last chance to get your guesses in, so get them in right now. 07702 687 001 is the number. Pop your name in the message. We will give you a little shout out as well if you get it correct, and we'll get someone on the phone to reveal it straight after Tom Grennan.

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1: All right, it is that time of the evening to put you out of your misery and reveal this evening's 321. So let's get someone on the phone.
2: Hello.
1: Hello, is this Jonathan?
2: It is, this Kushler.
1: It is. I'm just calling.
2: How are you doing?
1: I'm very well, thanks. How are you?
2: Oh, not too bad, thanks.
1: Good. How has your Wednesday been? Have you been up to anything nice today? Were you working?
2: No, I was actually off today, so just pottered about the house, did a bit of tidying up, and that's about it, really. Nothing too exciting.
1: Lovely. We all need a little day like that. I'm just calling to see if you'd like to come on and reveal this evening's 321. You're one... quite a few people
2: love to,
1: got this correct today. You heard three songs in there. Who was it?
2: It was ELO.
1: It was indeed ELO in there. Of course you heard three songs. First one, Sweet Talking Orchestra. Second one, Mr. Blue Sky. And the third and final track in there, All Over the World. You get to pick one of these three tracks. Whichever one you pick, we will get it on the radio. So which one? Very tough choice today. Which one would you like to go for?
2: I'll go for the last one, All Over the World.
1: All Over the World. A very good choice. And if you listen to the show, which I think you do, you will know that you get to pick tomorrow's 321. It can be anyone at all. So who would you like to go for?
2: I would like to go for...
1: Okay, let me write that down. Very good shout. I think it's me on tomorrow as well. So I can definitely sort that out for you. So listen in, see if everyone can get it correct. We'll get your song on. Jonathan, enjoy the rest of your evening, whatever you get up to. And thank you so much for playing 321.
2: Okay, no worries. Thanks a lot. All right.
1: Thanks. Enjoy the rest of your night.
2: And you. Bye-bye.
1: Let's get his song on. ELO, congratulations if you got this correct. Today's 321. All Over the World is on Q Radio Drive.

0: All over the world, thanks once again to Jonathan for coming on to reveal the correct answer today. Lots of incorrect answers, not too many people getting this correct whatsoever. The most popular incorrect answers, there's Van Morrison. No, it wasn't Van Morrison. It wasn't Queen. It wasn't Tom Jones of the Dexie Midnight Runners. Someone thought it was Lady Gaga. No. Kingfisher. No, it wasn't Kingfisher. It wasn't Maroon 5. Wasn't David Bowie. Was, of course, ELO. Congratulations. If you got that correct, first in with the correct answer today was Adam Conley in Ballycastle. Well done, as always. Benny in Rathlin Island got it correct. Jonathan, who came on to reveal. And last but not least, Cleonia McCrory in Oma. That was it. That was the only people who guessed correctly ELO. Abe always lets the timer out, so I'm just going to do the same and let the countdown timer get to 30. There we are. Another 3-2-1 again tomorrow.
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0: Okay, nothing to tell you about. Looking at the roads, traffic is clear. Seems to be moving very, very well. Not too many people on the roads whatsoever. But if anything does pop up, you can get in touch with us on the travel line. The number is 90 890 110. Translink, by the way, if you didn't know this, have suspended all their services. The bus services stopped at 5 and trains stopped at 6 o'clock. So do bear that in mind if you were going to take public transport this evening. Once again, that number, if there is anything else on the roads that pops up, 90 890 110. 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And today, it's a good one. I'll tell you more details about how you can enter next.
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0: That is right. Every single day this week on Q Radio Drive, giving you the chance to win a gorgeous overnight stay. And for Wednesday, we are giving you the chance to win a gorgeous overnight stay. Breakfast, of course. Three-course evening meal thrown in there. And tickets to City Tours walking tour. This is courtesy of Bishopsgate Hotel, which is a luxury boutique hotel in the heart of the walled city. Shops, restaurants, pubs, tourist attractions. Literally all on your doorstep with this hotel. 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It's just very timeless, full of character, and they are a very proud member of the prestigious Ireland's Blue Book collection. 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And all you have to do for your chance to win all of this week, we have opened up

0: our fake, and might I add, Q Radio Hotel hotline. So what you have to do is send us a voice note into our WhatsApp number 07702 687 001. Pretend that you are a guest at this hotel and you are calling the Q Radio Hotel hotline with a complaint. And the funniest complaint will be winning this gorgeous overnight stay courtesy of Bishopsgate Hotel up in Derry, Londonderry. So get your thinking caps on. I'll give you a couple of minutes. Think of the funniest complaint and send me a little WhatsApp voice note saying, hello, I am blank in room 123. And here's my complaint, Kishla. And give us a little WhatsApp voice note to our Q Radio Hotel hotline. 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And it could be you going for a gorgeous overnight stay at Bishopsgate Hotel. Best of luck.
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0: That is right. Every single day on Q Radio Drive this week, giving you the chance to win some incredible, incredible overnight stays. Today, we are giving away a gorgeous overnight stay. This includes breakfast, three-course evening meal, and tickets to City Tours walking tour as well. This is for Bishopsgate Hotel, which is a luxury boutique hotel in the heart of the walled city. 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And we have opened our Q Radio Hotel hotline. Oh, hello. This is reception. Can we hear from our winner of the prize, please?
2: This is Debbie Watts from room 131, and I have a very serious complaint. Okay. I have just seen a cat running down the corridor trying to hit a mouse over the head of the frying pan. Now, I don't know if this is normal in your hotel, but one, it's a wild cat and chasing a mouse. Not very hygienic, so please get on to it, because it is scaring the life out of my children and out of my guests. Thank you.
0: Very, very, very terribly sorry, Toby. Q Radio's hotel hotline will sort that right out for you. And hopefully, to make things up to you, we are delighted to send you off to the Bishopsgate Hotel. This includes your breakfast, three-course evening meal, tickets to City Tours walking tour. So congratulations. You've obviously been watching, I say, some Tom and Jerry there pretty recently, but I absolutely love that. It made me giggle. And you are our winner today. If you missed out, do not worry. We are doing this all of this week. The hotel hotline will be back open again tomorrow. So get your thinking caps on. And another gorgeous overnight stay as well at a different hotel tomorrow. So keep listening to Q Radio Drive. Debbie, I'll be in touch. Grab some details off here. Let's get a final look at the roads this evening.
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0: Okay, and not too much to tell you about, which is good. Traffic moving very well right across Northern Ireland. Of course, TransLink suspended their bus services today at 5 o'clock and their train services at 6 o'clock. So do be mindful. There will be very, very limited public transport this evening. The roads moving very well, but if anything does pop up, you can get in touch with us this evening on the WhatsApp. That number is 07702 687 001.
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1: Coming up.
0: That wraps up Q Radio Drive. It's Kushla with you back again, of course, tomorrow from 4. Stick around. It's going to be Olga Kay counting down the 7 biggest songs of today. Your top 7 at 7 on the way after your latest national news next.
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11: Sky News Centre at 7. The family of the man stabbed in Belfast on Monday night say violence isn't welcome following a night of unrest in the city. 30-year-old Sudanese refugee Hadi Alodi has been remanded in custody, charged with the attempted murder of Stephen Ogilvy. A 42-year-old man's appeared in court charged with rioting and assaulting a police officer. Justice Secretary David Lammy says all those involved will be prosecuted.
12: We cannot, though, have a situation where people feel terrorised in their home. And so, of course, I condemn what we saw overnight. The full force of the law will be brought to bear on this issue.
11: Donald Trump's warned the United States will hit Iran hard today if no peace deal is finalized. Tensions have again risen after the president accused Tehran of shooting down a military helicopter over the Strait of Hormuz. A 14-year-old girl has been detained under the Mental Health Act after a knife attack at a school in Manchester. Two pupils and a member of staff were injured in Blakely yesterday morning. The first two people to be sentenced under a new channel crossing law have been jailed. A Sudanese and Afghan national have started a combined 4 years and 3 months behind bars after pleading guilty to endangering others at sea. Former England cricket captain Nasser Hussain says it wasn't a good look for Ben Stokes to break the rules he helped make. Stokes and Gus Atkinson have been dropped from the second test against New Zealand after breaking the team curfew, as they're also investigated over a nightclub incident on Monday. Hussain says it's poor behaviour.
13: When your leader is setting the example and telling you this is the way to go, and then he himself, at the very first opportunity, breaks those codes of conduct. As a leader, any leader will tell you that that's not acceptable.
11: And Kieran McKenna is stepping down as Ipswich head coach and will take a break from football. He's been linked with a job at Fulham, but he says he wants to dedicate more time with his family. That's the latest. I'm Stevie Shillinglaw.

played tracks of the day. And how good is this, Chemical Brothers? That viral Apex film has brought Chemical Brothers back to the forefront of music, sitting in their chart glory with Go's Resurgent. It's a non-mover from last night's number 7. It's the Chemical Brothers and Go on Q Radio.

0: It's your top seven at seven. Tame Impala with Jenny Dracula, tonight's number six track. And it just seems like Olivia Rodrigo can do nothing wrong. I don't know if you've seen her debut, a new song with The Cure's Robert Smith. Phenomenal. She's a non-mover from last night's
1: five.
0: 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I know.

0: Another non-mover from last night is number 4. It's Alex Warren and Fever Dream, your top 7 at 7, counting down the most streamed tracks of the day here on Q Radio.
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0: So we're about to count down the last 3 tracks of your top 7 at 7. Looks like it's going to be a battle for the top spot tonight. Q.
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0: Top 7 at 7, Sam Fender, Olivia Dean. So it looks like we're in for a battle for the top spot between two female artists. But before that...
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0: So our future hit tonight coming from the queen of pop, Madonna herself. She is back with this great track. She's been doing lots of collaborations recently and even a new film in the bag. Your future hit tonight, it's Madonna, Love Sensation. 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

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She's back, love sensation. How good is that? So it looks like we've got a battle for the top spot tonight in your top 7 at 7. Who has made it? Is it Ariana? Is it Olivia? Two. It's Olivia, The Cure on Q Radio. All the

0: Tame Impala and Jeannie Dracula, number 6.
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0: Olivia Rodrigo holding that number 5 spot.
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0: Alex Warren and Fever Dream, another non-mover.
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0: Our favourite Geordie, Sam Fender, Olivia Dean.
1: 2.
0: And at number 2, Olivia Rodrigo.
1: Number 1.
0: Which means she has held the number 1 spot and also a milestone 10th number 1 on the Billboard Top 100. It's Ariana Grande on Q Radio.

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2: 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The Script, with a brand new album, The User's Guide to Being Human, out in August. You can see them live this November, SSC Arena Belfast. It's

Q Radio, how you doing this evening? I'm Olga Kay, playing all your tunes here for Kushla Rice this evening. And on the way, our favourite Canadian singer-songwriter of the weekend, who's going to be doing two nights at Kroger's, 22nd, 23rd of August, playing something from the weekend after this track. It's Noah Kahan and American Cars from that phenomenal album, The Great Divide. Song about you driving home. Love it. 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

our favourite Canadian. And a friend of mine actually saw them last summer live in Vancouver. Incredible. They're going to be doing two nights at Kroger's. 22nd, 23rd of August. Have you got your tickets for Croke Park? It's going to be such a great gig. The weekend never fail to amaze. Here's Cannon's Eye. 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

0: From the Sky News Centre at 8, the family of the man who lost an eye in a knife attack in Belfast on Monday night say violence and disorders not welcome. 30-year-old Sudanese refugee Hadi Alodid has been remanded in custody, charged with the attempted murder of Stephen Ogilvie. Disorder broke out in the city last night, with adults and children fleeing as homes and vehicles were set on fire. This resident says he was petrified.
1: I didn't know how to tell the children. They saw the smoke coming in. I couldn't know what to tell. It's horrific. It's terrifying being on the street at this time. It's like a war zone, as you can see.
0: Donald Trump's warned the United States will hit Iran hard today if no peace deal's finalized. Tensions have risen again after he accused Tehran of shooting down a military helicopter over the Strait of Hormuz. The American president's also indicated an agreement to end the war is all but signed. Our U.S. correspondent David Blevin says it's unclear what Mr. Trump will do next.
2: It's very hard to know if he's just threatening to escalate this in the hope that he can bounce Iran into a deal, a tactic that has not worked for him previously, or if we are actually about to see a resumption of hostilities.
0: A 14-year-old girl has been detained under the Mental Health Act after a knife attack at a school in Manchester. Two pupils and a member of staff were injured in Blakely yesterday morning. The Scottish Secretary has admitted failing to declare for 20 months that he'd had talks with Peter Mandelson's lobbying firm. The SNP are demanding Douglas Alexander resign. He's called what's happened an oversight. Joe Root will skipper England for the second test against New Zealand at the Oval. Captain Ben Stokes and fast bowler Gus Atkinson have been dropped after breaking ECB rules brought in after last winter's Ashes. And EastEnders star Lacey Turner will take part in this year's Strictly Come Dancing. She's the first contestant to be confirmed for the 2026 series, which also has new hosts. That's the latest. I'm Steve.

0: Wanna be loved.
1: Picture this if you want to be loved. I'm Olga Kay. Thank you so much for hanging out with us this evening. I've got a great track from the artist who's been hailed this generation's Bruce Springsteen. Tell you more after Kingfisher. Seems like I'm the only person at the radio station that wasn't at that gig in Belfast. Did you see them? They were phenomenal. Kushla was there. Just absolutely loved the gig. This is The Sun Will Never Set. Kingfisher on Q Radio.

0: share great new music. I will never forget the first time I got sent Sam Fender's music. I just love it and totally get that description. Many people say that Sam Fender is the Bruce Springsteen of this generation. He's even toured with him as well. Phenomenal rise in his career. I'm Olga Kay here for Kushla Rice tonight. And if you're a regular listener to Kushla, you will know the incredible work she does to promote new artists. And her one to watch artist tonight is from Kirkstown. She's called Jessica O'Neill. I'm going to tell you more about her and play her latest track on the way next on Q Radio.
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Rocky Radio playing all the hits. I'm Olga Kay here for Kushla Rice this evening. And tell me this. Were you listening to our breakfast show this morning? I'm not going to lie. I did get a little bit emotional. Massive congratulations to Andrew Ryan. He's about to become a papa. And he'll be a great dad. It's always good to hear good news, isn't it? This is Dermot Kennedy on Q.

0: request for Somber. I will play it, and Miles Smith, Niall Horan on the way.
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It's Somber and Homewrecker. 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

0: the Sky News Centre at 9. Police are using water cannon as protesters hurl missiles during further disorder in Belfast. They've gathered in response to the stabbing of Stephen Ogilvie in the city on Monday night. His family says peaceful protest is the only way forward. Sudanese refugees appeared in court charged with attempted murder. Reform UK leader Nigel Farage is blaming a few bad actors for the unrest.
1: The vast majority of those people who were out on the streets in Belfast last night were not far right, were not extremists, just really scared about what's going on in their communities and about the lack of government action. There's none.
0: It's unclear what Donald Trump's next move against Iran will be. The US president has threatened to bomb the country today unless a peace deal is finalized. He's accused Tehran of stalling. Two men have become the first to be jailed under a specific offense of bringing migrants to the UK in small boats. The Afghan and Sudanese nationals have been sentenced to a combined total of 4.25 years. The Prime Minister has declined to say whether he'll put up taxes to fund defense spending. The government's investment plan has been repeatedly delayed. It's now expected early next month. Now to sport, and Joe Root will captain England in the second test against New Zealand after Ben Stokes was dropped from the squad. Stokes, alongside Gus Atkinson, broke the team's midnight curfew at a nightclub where an incident was reported in the early hours of Monday morning. Atkinson has also now been left out, and former England cricketer Mark Butcher says more big decisions need to be made.
2: I'm not entirely sure that the ECB would sack Ben Stokes as captain because of this. Whether or not Ben Stokes decides that he wants to continue in the aftermath of this incident is probably the more pertinent question.
0: And there's a warning for people to keep an eye on spending during the World Cup. The Money and Pension Service says 1 in 8 of us will place a bet during the month-long tournament. That's the latest. I'm Stevie Schillinglock.

It's for your Wednesday evening. Hope you're having a good one. I'm Olga Kay, and on the way, she asked a very important question. Where is my husband? One of our most requested tracks here at the radio station. I shall play it for you soon. And a song that is sitting in our top 7 at 7, has been there all week at number 4, is Alex Warren, Fever Dream on Q Radio.

0: Michaels of Ray. I don't know how she does it, actually. She just finished 6 sold out O2 Arena tours. Incredible artist, and with an amazing family. Let's just be honest. Her sisters joining her on stage, her mom and dad and her grandmother and grandfather, all those people behind her. And she's very grateful for it as well. Absolutely love Ray. On the way, music from Tame Impala. You've asked me to play Dracula. I'll do it in 5 on Q Radio. This Friday, Murdoch Builders Merchants Newry welcomes home 4 incredible runners, taking on the Murdoch 110km Challenge. 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And to celebrate, the Q Crew and Q Man will be at the finish line from 10:30am. So come and cheer them home and raise funds for Cancer Fund for Children's Daisy Lodge, Down Syndrome Association NI, and the Motor Neuron Disease Association.
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Tame Impala fan. Do you ever find you're getting a little bit stressed with the shopping, clothes shopping, and you walk into one of those bougie shops and you hear Tame Impala and suddenly all is well with the world? 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BB Rexha, deep in your life.

tuned in to that wholesome news this morning. Our breakfast show presenter, Andrew Ryan, is about to become a dad. Such lovely news. Always good to hear good news. I keep meaning to make Andrew Ryan some 15s because he's always very good. He brings my hubster gifts when he's back in Cork, one of our favourite places. Also from Cork, it's Cane to Crow on Q Radio.

changey crew. I was going to say he's Cork's finest, but he's not. Our breakfast show presenter, Andrew Ryan, is. Make sure you tune in each and every morning. Also, some great wholesome chat on there as well. Music from George Ezra next.

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1: And tomorrow, it's all paradise at this radio station. It is a winning day. Would you like to be at the Script? They're going to be playing Monday, the 2nd of November, SSE Arena, with special guests. I'll tell you more on the way. 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
1: Francie will run through walls. It is the script. And tomorrow here at Q Radio, it is a winning day. Would you like to be at the script? SSE Arena, 2nd of November, plus special guest, James Morrison. Make sure you're tuned in to each and every show tomorrow, from breakfast through to Kushla. Pair of tickets to give away for the script at the SSE Arena. That's going to be a good one, isn't it? Smiley night, easy lover. Oh, by the way, make him way for Georgia. Georgia Tiger. She's here in less than 10. Actually, she just came in.

all this week. Make sure you tuned in tomorrow night. Kusha Rice will be back in the hot seat counting down the most played songs of the day. Will Ariana be in there again? That's it from me. Making way for Georgia Taggart. She's here after 10 o'clock tonight. Thought I'd play a bit of a ball. Nile Rodgers, Duran Duran, Free to Love.

0: 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The Bunkranna Music Festival returns Friday the 10th to Sunday the 12th of July. 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
1: 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Tactical discussions.
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0: From the Sky News Centre at 10, riot police have used water cannon during a further night of unrest in Belfast. The disorder has been triggered by the stabbing of Stephen Ogilvie on Monday night. He lost his left eye when he was attacked, and a Sudanese refugee has been charged with attempted murder. The victim's family is calling for peaceful protests. That's echoed by Northern Ireland's Children's Commissioner, Chris Quinn.
1: The people on the streets do not represent this community, and they do not represent Northern Ireland. It makes me very cross to see what's happening. No matter who you are and what you look like, you do not deserve to walk down the street living in fear.
0: Donald Trump's again threatened to bomb Iran if no peace deal is signed. The US president has accused the Iranians of stalling. Tehran says it's reassessing the situation. A 14-year-old girl has been arrested over a triple school stabbing and has been detained under the Mental Health Act. Two pupils and a member of staff were hurt in Blakely in North Manchester yesterday morning. Two men have become the first to be jailed under a specific offence of bringing migrants to the UK in small boats. The Afghan and Sudanese nationals have been sentenced to a combined total of 4.5 years. FIFA President Gianni Infantino has told people to chill and relax about the controversial topics that have dominated the build-up to the World Cup. He says it's unfortunate that Somali referee Omar Artan has been denied entry to the United States. Others have faced visa issues while high ticket prices continue to cause much debate. Infantino says there is only so much that FIFA can do.
2: We try always to find solutions, but then we need to respect that we are not the kings of the world who can rule over governments and police forces and I don't know what. We are a sports organization. We try to do our best with the means that we have.
0: And Lacey Turner will be swapping Albert Square for the dance floor after signing up for Strictly Come Dancing. The 38-year-old EastEnders actress is the first contestant to be announced for the 2026 series. That's the latest. I'm Stevie. Q.

Amy Stad, that is Misfit. And before that, we had Girls Aloud and Call the Shots, kicking off this first hour of the show. It is Q Radio, of course, thanks to Kushla. You can catch her again tomorrow on Q Radio evenings from 7 o'clock. Okay, it is Georgia Taggart with you now, and we have just hit after 10, which means it is time for 10s at 10. And I hope you're ready to lock into the biggest and best tunes from that era in this first hour. And I've got so many good ones on the way. Kings of Leon is coming up, also Faith Hill and the 1975. But first, let's do this. It is from Tech That. Here's Giants on Q Radio.

Kings of Leon, that is You Somebody on Q Radio, and quite possibly my favourite track from them. I love that one. And Kings of Leon will be here in Belfast this summer for Belsonic, so maybe you're one of the lucky ones who got their hands on tickets to see them. If so, have the best time. It's going to be such a good gig. Okay, on the way as we continue our 10s at 10, the 1975 is coming up, but first let's do this. It is Faith Hill, and There You'll Be on Q Radio.

0: the 1975. That is Chocolate. And that one is taking us up to 10:25 on your Wednesday night. Okay, on the way as we continue our 10 to 10, Bastille is coming up, followed by 5. So don't go anywhere.
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That is Five. And if you're getting down on Q Radio for your Wednesday night, and a big happy hump day. We are officially on the 10th of June, and we are now closer to the weekend than to Monday and Tuesday. Monday and Tuesday, two of the hardest days of the week, is done and dusted. They are now behind you, and the weekend is in sight. And I hope you have some lovely plans planned for the weekend, whatever you're going to get up to. Okay, it is Q Nights here with me, Georgia Taggart, and it is your 10s at 10. I'm continuing them in this first hour of the show, and I've got so many good ones on the way. McFly is coming up, also OMI, but first let's do this. It is Coldplay, and every teardrop is a water.

That is Five Colors in Her Hair. One of their best tracks, in my opinion. I love that one. That one is so fun. Speaking of fun, I have just the thing for you. Q Radio Breakfast, live and unfiltered with Connor, Andrew and Amy, is back for one date only. On Saturday, 19th of September at the Limelight in Belfast, with stories not fit for radio, there's games, audience interaction and special guests. And I actually got to go to the first one last year, and I must say, from start to finish, all I did was laugh. So if this sounds like a bit of you and you're up for a night of laughing, really, head over to qradio.com and get your tickets now. Okay, we've got the Goo Goo Dolls on the way, but first let's do this, a throwback from OMI. It's Cheerleader. Turn it up.

0: gorgeous track from the Goo Goo Dolls. That is Iris on Q Radio. And a lot of people choose this track to be their first dance song, and I can tell why. It is absolutely gorgeous. Okay, does anyone fancy heading to Belfast's Tradfest this year? If so, Ibsessi is giving away a pair of golden passes every single day this week on his show. All you have to do is listen in to him on Things That Make You Go, and it will get you to Northern Ireland's leading celebration of traditional music and culture across Belfast City from the 26th of July to the 2nd of August. Don't miss out on that.
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5: This Father's Day, celebrate every side of Dad with a card as personal as he is. Like Chef Dad, who won't let the rain stop him from bossing the barbecue. DIY Dad, who never reads the instructions. And Bedtime Story Dad, who does all the voices. So add stickers, your handwriting, and your favourite photos.

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1: Wrong.
0: Don't you wish your girlfriend was fun like me? Big
2: so much female boss energy. That is the Pussycat Dolls and Don't Ya. Just before that, we had Akon and right now, Na Na Na, and it is your 10s at 10. Georgia here with you, keeping you company right up until midnight. And I've got your national news headlines on the way at 11. But make sure to stick around after 11. We have the latest collaboration from Calvin Harris and Jazzy. It is such a banger, so don't miss out on that. But let's get back to our 10s at 10. Here is Ayaz and Replay on Q Radio. Turn it up.

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0: From the Sky News Centre at 11, a crowd's been lighting fires on the road in Belfast as disorder continues for a second night. 27 people have been left homeless after flames were started in their homes on Tuesday evening. The trouble all follows the stabbing of Stephen Ogilvy, with a 30-year-old Sudanese refugee appearing in court earlier. Our reporter Tom Parmenter is at tonight's main flashpoint on the outskirts of the north of the city.
1: Stones, bricks, missiles, fireworks going off, fire is being set. We saw the water cannon deployed, and we've seen the police use plastic bullets.
0: And tonight we've had a new statement from the family of Stephen Ogilvy. They say false information being shared on social media is deeply distressing. They've also said they're disgusted by the disorder that's followed Monday night's stabbing in Belfast. And that statement coming to us from the family through police in the last hour. Elsewhere, more breaking news. Reports of explosions are coming in from Iran after the US president promised to hit the country hard today if no peace deal is finalised. Tensions have risen again after Donald Trump accused Tehran of shooting down a military helicopter over the Strait of Hormuz. Here's the US Defense Secretary, Pete Hegseth.
2: The president expects us to be strong and resolute with the way that we respond and bring firepower, and we will certainly do that if need be.
0: Elsewhere tonight, a 14-year-old girl's been detained under the Mental Health Act after a knife attack at a school in Manchester. The teenager was arrested on suspicion of assault after two pupils and a member of staff were injured in Blakely yesterday morning. To sport, and Joe Root will skipper England for the second test against New Zealand at the Oval. Captain Ben Stokes and fast bowler Gus Atkinson have been dropped after breaking ECB rules brought in after last winter's Ashes. And England lead Costa Rica 1-0 going into the second half of their final warm-up match ahead of the World Cup. Declan Rice got the only goal of the game so far. That's the latest.

Marshmallow and Pink with Dreamin'. And just before that, we had the latest collaboration from Calvin Harris and Jazzy called Satisfy, kicking off this next hour of the show. It is coming up now to 10 past 11 on your Wednesday night, and you are with Georgia right through to 12 o'clock this evening. A big hello if you have just tuned in. I've got all your big hits and throwbacks to play for you over this next hour, so you're going to want to stick around. And we are just over halfway through the show already. Music on the way from Appleton. We also have Becky Hill. But first, let's do this. It is James Smith and Golden Edge on Q Radio.

That was Appleton and Falling Into You on Q Radio for your Wednesday night. Okay, Georgia here with you, keeping you company right up until midnight. And I've got so many big hits and throwbacks on the way, so make sure you keep it Q. Sagala and Ella Eyre are on the way right after this one. It's Beggy Hill.

0: Sagala, El Air, and Megan Trainor and Jess Got Paid on Q Radio for your Wednesday night. It is Georgia here with you, keeping you company right up until midnight. And I'm not going to lie, I could be doing with getting paid ASAP after this month. It's just been quite a spending month and I'm sure you're feeling the same. Okay, on the way we have Zara Larsson, pop queen herself, and her very well-known track that she is most known for back when she first got started in the music industry, Lush Life. It'll be on right after this.
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Before that, we had Zara Larsson and Lush Life. Okay, it is Q Radio. Georgia here with you, keeping you company right up until midnight. And I have a Destination Northwest giveaway for you. If you want to get involved, it is a drive time competition. Each day, Eve will be giving away a fantastic City Bricks to Derry Londonderry. All you've got to do is tune in with Eve on his show every day this week to find out more. Okay, Dua Lipa is on the way, also Moncrief. But first, let's do this. Martin Garrix and Ed Sheeran. Turn it up. Here's Repeat It. Stay.

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1: Dua Lipa and Break My Heart on Q Radio for your Wednesday night. And that one is taking us up to just after 25 to midnight. The night is flying in. And a big thank you for tuning in with me this evening and keeping me company. Make sure you stick with me though. I've got more big hits on the way. We have Holly Humberstone coming up. Also Mark Ronson and Bruno Mars. As well as the latest single from Olivia Rodrigo. But first, let's do this one. It's Moncrief and Stubborn on Q Radio.

Holly Humberstone and Cruel World on Q Radio for your Wednesday night. Okay, do we have any fans of The Script listening in right now? If so, I have just the thing for you. Each show from Breakfast to Kushla will have a pair of tickets to give away tomorrow for Monday, 2nd of November at the SSE Arena in Belfast, and he has special guest James Morrison also performing. So if you are a fan of The Script, make sure you tune in tomorrow from each show, Breakfast, right up until Kushla, to get your hands on a pair of tickets. And since we're talking about The Script, it just feels right to play a bit of them next, so don't go anywhere.

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the script. That is At Your Feet. And don't forget, there is a giveaway tomorrow on each show from breakfast right up until Kushla to get your hands on a pair of tickets to see the script on Monday, 2nd of November at the SSC Arena. But that is it for me. I hope you enjoyed tonight's show. And if you did, come and join me, Georgia Taggart, for a brand new hour of 10s at 10 tomorrow night. And don't forget to tune in with Connor, Andrew and Amy tomorrow morning from 6 with all the crack, as always. Until then, though, we have got Q right through the night. Thank you so much for tuning in.

0: 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Please welcome to the stage Connor, Andrew and Amy.
1: 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Annie, Fred West. 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

0: From the Sky News Centre at midnight, and police have used water cannon on protesters on the outskirts of North Belfast for a second night of trouble following a stabbing in the city. A group tore bricks from buildings and smashed paving stones before throwing them at riot officers, with fires also lit on roads. It's after the attack on Stephen Ogilvy. His family say he remains stable in hospital, and in a statement they've also called for an end to false information online and condemned the disorder. Meanwhile, First Minister Michelle O'Neill says some are using the incident to encourage hatred.
1: These bad actors are actually using what's happened on Monday night and playing to people's fears and orchestrating this whilst they sit cosy in their homes and encourage all these other people to go out onto the streets.
0: Explosions have been heard in parts of Iran after Donald Trump said Iranian targets would be attacked very hard. The US president claims a deal between the two countries is fully negotiated, but warns Tehran is delaying. This was Donald Trump earlier.
2: We're going to be attacking them very hard.
3: Resuming bombing? Yeah, well, we are.
2: Based on the helicopter, I guess we have the right to do that.
0: In the last hour, Iran's military says it's closing the Strait of Hormuz and warns any oil tanker or commercial vessel attempting to pass through could be fired at. Two men have become the first to be jailed under a specific offence, bringing migrants to the UK in small boats. The Afghan and Sudanese nationals have been sentenced to a combined total of 4.25 years. Downing Street's dodged a question on whether tax rises will pay for a boost in defence spending. Sir Keir Starmer's under pressure over the delayed defence investment plan, which he says will be published in the coming weeks. Joe Root will captain England in the second test against New Zealand after Ben Stokes was dropped from the squad. Stokes and Gus Atkinson broke the team's midnight curfew at a nightclub when an incident was reported in the early hours of Monday morning. And FIFA President Gianni Infantino insists ticket pricing for the World Cup is fair. The tournament organisers are facing legal action with a subpoena brought by New York and New Jersey over ticketing practices. That's the latest.
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5: From the Sky News Centre at 1. Riot police have used water cannon during a further night of unrest in Belfast. The disorder has been triggered by the stabbing of Stephen Ogilvy on Monday night. He lost his left eye when he was attacked. A Sudanese refugee has been charged with attempted murder. The victim's family is calling for peaceful protests, as echoed by Northern Ireland's Children's Commissioner, Chris Quinn.
6: The people on the streets do not represent this community, and they do not represent Northern Ireland. It makes me very cross to see what's happening. No matter who you are and what you look like, you do not deserve to walk down the street living in fear.
5: Meanwhile, Police Scotland have advised the public to avoid an area of Greenock because of protests linked to the disorder in Belfast. Demonstrations were held in several locations across Scotland following Monday's stabbing. Elsewhere, explosions have been heard in parts of Iran after Donald Trump said Iranian targets would be attacked very hard. Last night, US Central Command said it carried out strikes on Iranian air defence, ground control stations and surveillance radar sites. Iran's Revolutionary Guard says it's attacked America's Fifth Fleet in Bahrain using drones and also targeted an airbase in Jordan. Former UK ambassador to Iran, Sir Richard Dalton, says America must negotiate.
7: There is a trade available. Open the Straits of Hormuz in return for significant economic concessions, and the United States should be swallowing its pride.
5: There are concerns that a 10-year plan for the NHS falls significantly short and relies too heavily on AI. Organisations representing the health service workforce are urging the government to engage with them to get first-hand feedback. Former England cricketer Mark Butcher says Ben Stokes will be in deep conversation with himself about his future. Stokes has been dropped from the second test against New Zealand after breaching team protocols. He and Gus Atkinson broke curfew. And in football, England continued their World Cup preparations with a 3-0 win against Costa Rica in their final warm-up match in Orlando. Declan Rice, Anthony Gordon and Ollie Watkins got the goals for Thomas Tuchel's side. That's the latest. Bye.
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